0: 18. 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That is when Barry Dunn is going to make that call back, or call backs. I'll keep doing it until someone calls. Oh, until someone answers, should I say. 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

0: 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Best of luck. Speaking of Cat's Eye, going to play them in seconds. Ariana Grande as well. And a track that's still all over my For You page. I imagine yours as well. You'll know it when you hear it. It's on the way. Hang on.
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0: 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The hits continue as always with Shakira, and Aaron Rowe just ahead. 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
4: Hey, it's Shannon here. First up, nostalgia is hitting the stage. Yep, a new musical based on the beloved 1999 rom-com 10 Things I Hate About You will begin Broadway previews on the 17th of August 2027. Casting and the official opening night have yet to be announced, but Carly Rae Jepsen is writing the music, so we're already off to a good start. Robert Pattinson and Denzel Washington are teaming up for a new heist thriller called Here Comes the Flood. The film follows a bank guard and a master thief caught in a dangerous game of cons and double crosses, which is set to drop to Netflix in 2027. And Susan Egan, the original voice of Meg in Disney's Hercules, says she wants Tom Holland and Zendaya to take on the roles of Hercules and Meg in the live-action remake. The real-life couple have previously starred opposite each other in the Spider-Man films, so this could work. It's official, Heated Rivalry Season 2 filming is now underway, after producers shared a first look from set. The series is scheduled to drop to HBO in spring 2027. The Simpsons creator Matt Groening has teased that the iconic video game The Simpsons Hit and Run could make a comeback more than 20 years after its original release. Speaking about the possibility of its return, Matt said, "I think the original games is coming back in some form." We finally know when Ryan Gosling is going to make his debut in the Marvel Cinematic Universe. Disney has scheduled the actor's upcoming Ghost Rider film to arrive to cinemas the 28th of July, 2028. And Welcome to Derry has officially been renewed for season 2. The Jonas Brothers have announced the Burning Up tour all over again. The tour will kick off in New York the 20th of August and will be a celebration of songs, the memories, and everything that made the Burning Up era so special. Now, sadly, they haven't announced any Irish dates, but one could dream. Taylor Swift has praised Phoebe Bridgers' new album, Lost Weekend. Taking to Instagram, she wrote, "It's her birthday, but she gave us the gift. I haven't been able to stop listening, to write about grief with such vulnerability and detail, and to trust the listener with so much honesty. This album is an absolute triumph in every way." And according to Deadline, Pirates of the Caribbean 6 will focus on Margot Robbie's new character, while Johnny Depp's Jack Sparrow will be a side character and only have a small role in the film. And for more of the hottest trending stories, add Spin to your social feeds.
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2: Hey, it's Shannon here. First up, nostalgia is hitting the stage. Yep, a new musical based on the beloved 1999 rom-com 10 Things I Hate About You will begin Broadway previews on the 17th of August 2027. Casting and the official opening night have yet to be announced, but Carly Rae Jepsen is writing the music, so we're already off to a good start. Robert Pattinson and Denzel Washington are teaming up for a new heist thriller called Here Comes the Flood. The film follows a bank guard and a master thief caught in a dangerous game of cons and double crosses, which is set to drop to Netflix in 2027. And Susan Egan, the original voice of Meg in Disney's Hercules, says she wants Tom Holland and Zendaya to take on the roles of Hercules and Meg in the live-action remake. The real-life couple have previously starred opposite each other in the Spider-Man films, so this could work. It's official, Heated Rivalry Season 2 filming is now underway, after producers shared a first look from set. The series is scheduled to drop to HBO in spring 2027. The Simpsons creator Matt Groening has teased that the iconic video game The Simpsons Hit and Run could make a comeback more than 20 years after its original release. Speaking about the possibility of its return, Matt said, "I think the original games is coming back in some form." We finally know when Ryan Gosling is going to make his debut in the Marvel Cinematic Universe. Disney has scheduled the actor's upcoming Ghost Rider film to arrive to cinemas the 28th of July, 2028. And Welcome to Derry has officially been renewed for season 2. The Jonas Brothers have announced the Burning Up tour all over again. The tour will kick off in New York the 20th of August and will be a celebration of songs, the memories and everything that made the Burning Up era so special. Now sadly they haven't announced any Irish dates, but one could dream. Taylor Swift has praised Phoebe Bridgers' new album last weekend. Taking to Instagram, she wrote, "It's her birthday, but she gave us the gift. I haven't been able to stop listening, to write about grief with such vulnerability and detail, and to trust the listener with so much honesty. This album is an absolute triumph in every way." And according to Deadline, Pirates of the Caribbean 6 will focus on Margot Robbie's new character, while Johnny Depp's Jack Sparrow will be a side character and only have a small role in the film. And for more of the hottest trending stories, as Fincher social feeds.

0: Ryan.
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0: The body is that of a 35-year-old. 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
3: Hey, it's Shannon here. First up, nostalgia is hitting the stage. Yep, a new musical based on the beloved 1999 rom-com 10 Things I Hate About You will begin Broadway previews on the 17th of August 2027. Casting and the official opening night have yet to be announced, but Carly Rae Jepsen is writing the music, so we're already off to a good start. Robert Pattinson and Denzel Washington are teaming up for a new heist thriller called Here Comes the Flood. The film follows a bank guard and a master thief caught in a dangerous game of cons and double crosses, which is set to drop to Netflix in 2027. And Susan Egan, the original voice of Meg in Disney's Hercules, says she wants Tom Holland and Zendaya to take on the roles of Hercules and Meg in the live-action remake. The real-life couple have previously starred opposite each other in the Spider-Man films, so this could work. It's official, Heated Rivalry Season 2 filming is now underway. After producers shared a first look from Seth, the series is scheduled to drop to HBO in spring 2027. The Simpsons creator Matt Groening has teased that the iconic video game The Simpsons Hit and Run could make a comeback more than 20 years after its original release. Speaking about the possibility of its return, Matt said, "I think the original games is coming back in some form." We finally know when Ryan Gosling is going to make his debut in the Marvel Cinematic Universe. Disney has scheduled the actor's upcoming Ghost Rider film to arrive to cinemas the 28th of July, 2028. And Welcome to Derry has officially been renewed for season 2. The Jonas Brothers have announced the Burning Up tour all over again. The tour will kick off in New York the 20th of August and will be a celebration of songs, the memories and everything that made the Burning Up era so special. Now sadly they haven't announced any Irish dates, but one could dream. Taylor Swift has praised Phoebe Bridgers' new album last weekend. Taking to Instagram, she wrote, "It's her birthday, but she gave us the gift. I haven't been able to stop listening, to write about grief with such vulnerability and detail, and to trust the listener with so much honesty. This album is an absolute triumph in every way." And according to Deadline, Pirates of the Caribbean 6 will focus on Margot Robbie's new character, while Johnny Depp's Jack Sparrow will be a side character and only have a small role in the film. And for more of the hottest trending stories, add Spin to your social feeds.

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2: Hey, it's Shannon here. First up, nostalgia is hitting the stage. Yep, a new musical based on the beloved 1999 rom-com 10 Things I Hate About You will begin Broadway previews on the 17th of August 2027. Casting and the official opening night have yet to be announced, but Carly Rae Jepsen is writing the music, so we're already off to a good start. Robert Pattinson and Denzel Washington are teaming up for a new heist thriller called Here Comes the Flood. The film follows a bank guard and a master thief caught in a dangerous game of cons and double crosses, which is set to drop to Netflix in 2027. And Susan Egan, the original voice of Meg in Disney's Hercules, says she wants Tom Holland and Zendaya to take on the roles of Hercules and Meg in the live-action remake. The real-life couple have previously starred opposite each other in the Spider-Man films, so this could work. It's official, Heated Rivalry Season 2 filming is now underway. After producers shared a first look from set, the series is scheduled to drop to HBO in spring 2027. The Simpsons creator Matt Groening has teased that the iconic video game The Simpsons Hit and Run could make a comeback more than 20 years after its original release. Speaking about the possibility of its return, Matt said, "I think the original games is coming back in some form." We finally know when Ryan Gosling is going to make his debut in the Marvel Cinematic Universe. Disney has scheduled the actor's upcoming Ghost Rider film to arrive to cinemas the 28th of July, 2028. And it, Welcome to Derry, has officially been renewed for season 2. The Jonas Brothers have announced the Burning Up tour all over again. The tour will kick off in New York the 20th of August and will be a celebration of songs, the memories, and everything that made the Burning Up era so special. Now, sadly, they haven't announced any Irish dates, but one could dream. Taylor Swift has praised Phoebe Bridgers' new album last weekend. Taking to Instagram, she wrote, "It's her birthday, but she gave us the gift. I haven't been able to stop listening, to write about grief with such vulnerability and detail, and to trust the listener with so much honesty. This album is an absolute triumph in every way." And according to Deadline, Pirates of the Caribbean 6 will focus on Margot Robbie's new character, while Johnny Depp's Jack Sparrow will be a side character and only have a small role in the film. And for more of the hottest trending stories, as Fincher Social Feeds.

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0: Here's what you need to know.
8: I'm Alex, here's what's happening. Westmeath Rose Caolfhin Ní Chualaigh has been crowned the 2026 Rose of Tralee. The 25-year-old from Mullingar was chosen from 32 roses after two nights of selections at the Kerry Sports Academy.
9: And the winner of the Rose of Tralee International Festival 2026 is...
10: Representing Westmeath!
8: The moment her name was announced. Meta is on trial in California, accused of deliberately making Facebook and Instagram addictive for children. Four states in the US claim internal documents show it targeted little kids because they were more likely to stay on the platforms. Meta denies that. Former Twitter Vice President Bruce Daisley says Mark Zuckerberg is going to look at the potential damages.
11: A big finding against him here is going to lower the value of the company. It's currently $1.4 trillion. That's the extent of the damages could be here. So big existential threat to Meta as we know it right now.
8: An Australian mother who was jailed for killing three of her estranged husband's relatives by poisoning them with mushrooms is due in court to appeal against her 33-year sentence. Erin Patterson's in-laws Don and Gail Patterson and Gail's sister Heather Wilkinson died days after eating a beef Wellington in 2023. There are calls on the Justice Minister to intervene to allow Gaza scholarship students to study here. Labour says students from Gaza who secured fully funded scholarships in universities need to be able to take up their places next month. Party leader Ivana Bacic will be speaking at a protest outside the Department of Justice this afternoon.
12: All of whom have been offered funded scholarships by universities and colleges across the country, and yet whose visas have been refused, often on the most tenuous of grounds, it appears.
8: Hosepipe ban could be extended in Dublin and the East, at least anyway, but elsewhere it may be lifted. A nationwide water conservation order introduced last month was due to expire next week. The ZZ Top drummer Frank Beard has died at the age of 77 while in hospice care in Texas. The band was part that he was part of for six decades say they'll keep on keeping on, as he had wished. And Madonna has been nominated 11 times this year's MTV Video Music Awards. Taylor Swift, Ariana Grande, Sabrina Carpenter are close behind, and the VMAs broadcast on September 27th.
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8: Real Betis are reportedly in the final stages of securing a deal for Troy Parrott. The Spanish club has emerged as the frontrunner to sign the 24-year-old from AZ Alkmaar. Shelburne are now level on points with Athlone Town at the top of the SSC Eritrea Women's Premier Division. A first half penalty from Isabella Flocini helped Shells to a 1-0 win over Wexford at Tolka Park last night. Tonight, Athlone play Piemont. Kickoff is 7:45. Martin O'Neill's side face Austin.
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17: 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But that aside, you should still be aspiring to it. And that's what we want to try and do.
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19: Hello.
20: Happy hump day.
19: We're here.
20: We're here to entertain you for the next couple of hours. And by God, have we got a lineup for you.
19: I'm telling you, it's going to be hectic.
20: Hectic, but fun. You're going to laugh this morning.
19: I think this is probably the most I've worked all year today.
20: Do you think?
19: Today will be, yeah.
20: Yeah, yeah. It's busy. We've took on a lot.
19: Oh, we're earning our money today. That is for sure. Lads, we're going to kick off the show this morning with Shakira and Burna Boy. Stay on Spin. 4 minutes past 7. Good morning.

0: That's Amble the Swell on Spin. Do not forget, guys, we've got tickets for Amble up for grabs today on the show as well. So good luck on that one.
1: We just love to treat you every morning, don't we?
0: We do. Korea, did you watch The Rose of Tralee last night?
1: No. Would you believe I fell asleep so early last night. So early. And I find when I sleep longer, it's worse.
0: I that can often happen, you know. It's bizarre, isn't it? Anyway, look, The Rose of Tralee was on last night. We do have our winner.
1: Oh, who was it?
0: Do you want to know?
1: Yes, because I haven't even got a chance to look now this morning.
0: Okay, well, look, for anybody who did watch the show, you will know that it was very exciting. You will also know that Tralee was buzzing. Did you see anything of Tralee even on the streets?
1: Nothing. I haven't even been on my socials.
0: Katie, you've been missing out. Okay, let's take a listen to that winning moment, all right, if we can. So the Rose Tralee did happen last night, and they did crown a winner. Here we go.
2: Representing Westmead!
1: Oh!
0: The Westmead Rose did it. All the girls gathered round her. It was beautiful scenes and we're delighted for her. We were only talking about her yesterday morning on the show.
1: And you called it.
0: I did.
1: You did?
0: I did.
1: He made us pick our favourites and Westmead was one of yours?
0: Not initially, was she? No, not initially. Not day one. But yesterday, I think, having watched her, I was like, she's definitely a winner.
1: Yeah.
0: Her and Monaghan were my picks.
1: I love that. I think she is the perfect representation for the Rose of Tralee.
0: Same. She was on her her float, for want of a better word, through the street last night. You know, they go through the town. So, you know the crack, do you?
1: Like, yeah.
0: When they win, they go through the streets. Everybody's out. Hundreds, thousands of people all waving. And sure, she was very emotional on the float. And she had her, I believe it was her escort with her as well.
1: I love it.
0: So I'm delighted for her.
1: Sorry, because I'm getting distracted. I'm looking at her emotions. I'm going to have to watch this back.
0: Yeah, you will. You really will.
1: No, I will.
0: She herself will be very busy now today with lots of press, lots of interviews. They possibly might even have sore heads this morning, the Roses and the escorts, because I'm sure they partied hard until the late hours of last night.
1: And I did hear, the music down there at night time after this is incredible. The atmosphere is buzzing in Tralee, supposedly, after the Rose of Tralee.
0: Yeah, no, disappointing. They did get a bit of rain last night, which might have affected things just slightly, you know what I mean? But I'm sure it didn't dampen their spirits.
1: No, I doubt it. She looks so emotional.
0: Yeah, she looked great.
1: And her family crying in the background. I love that. Which I do, make me cry this morning.
0: Go on, get a tear out. Anyway, congratulations to the Westmeath Rose, winner of this year's Rose of Tralee Festival.

0: It's MK, Clementine Douglas. Come find me. Is it Clementine or Clementine? What do you say?
1: Clementine.
0: Oh, is it? You're only guessing as well.
1: I'm guessing too.
0: Ah, go away.
1: Ah, go away, you rogue.
0: Go away, you.
1: Ed, I was reading something last night and I found this quite fascinating. Would you like me to share?
0: Go for it.
1: So do you know the position we sleep in tells a lot about a person?
0: Tell me more.
1: I swear. So I was very intrigued, like from knowing your boxers to how you shower.
0: Oh, no.
1: Ed, how do you sleep at night?
0: Position. This could turn be tongue, couldn't it?
2: I sleep
0: sort of like, I'd say on my side, and I'd say if I was to say, I'd say on my left side, and my hands are sort of like crisscross, so I sort of put my head on my arm near my elbow. My ears are resting near my elbow. Do you get me?
1: Okay, interesting.
0: So my arms are crossed, almost in a crisscross, overlapped each other, and then I'm laying on my left side. Yeah.
1: Okay, so Ed, that would make you a log sleeper. Okay, ooh, that's the name of it. And apparently, Ed, you are social and easygoing, trusting of other people, comfortable around others, but because he's so trusting, he can apparently be a little bit gullible. Would you say that's true?
0: No, I don't think I'm gullible.
1: That was the only thing that I would have striked off that list for you. I think you're quite sharp.
0: Thank you.
1: I do. I think you are quite sharp.
0: When you say sharp, do you mean or do you mean like?
1: No. Sharp as in you ain't no fool.
0: Oh, Katie, tell me more.
1: Mm. Do you get me? I don't. I do.
0: I don't suffer fools.
1: You don't suffer fools.
0: No, I would agree with that. I would agree with everything in that statement except the gullible part. I don't think I'm gullible.
1: Me too.
0: Maybe I am. I don't know. Maybe the wool's been pulled over my eyes and I don't even realise it.
1: Like, it's so fascinating, right? There's so much of this, like the free fall. 7% on your stomach, head turned up on the side, hands around the pillow. Outgoing, bold and a bit brash. But underneath it all, you're quite sensitive and take criticism very well.
0: Is that you?
1: No.
0: What are you?
1: So I am, oh God, how would I describe how I sleep? So I sleep kind of like on my side, but on my tummy. Half and half. Do you get me, where you're kind of on your side, but you're leaning that belly over? My right leg, right up in the air.
0: Right.
1: Yeah, I have to sleep with the leg up there, but I actually sleep with a pillow between my legs for back pain. But that's a whole other day's story.
0: Hold on, but you know, oh, sorry, go on.
1: Go on.
0: I've heard that apparently doing that with your leg is very bad for your hips.
1: Stop, I'm doing it for the pain in my hips, and it's helped.
0: Maybe, I mean, lads, if there's anyone an expert out there, I remember watching a video on this before, and they said that by lifting your leg up, because now you're in that position all night, apparently it's not good on your hips.
1: Okay,
0: if
1: there's a professional listening in, do tell, because I bought a special pillow to actually sleep with my legs, is something between my legs because of my back pain. Anyway, so my leg is hiked up. So can you picture it?
0: And
1: And I'm like that. I'm tucked a hand under the pillow. Another, oh yeah, all snugging as a bug. So it says that I am a hybrid free faller. That's the name of the sleeping position.
0: Yeah.
1: A hybrid free faller. It says I'm outgoing and social, loyal, bold and direct, playful and fun, can come across as brash. Brash. I don't even know what that means.
0: Sort of. You know the way you call me sharp?
1: Yes.
0: But you meant as in like, you know, quick, in tune.
1: Yes.
0: Brash could be seen as sharp, but as in like, geez, don't go near her. She'd bite you, that one.
1: Oh, do you think that?
0: No, that's what that says.
1: Oh, I know, but I'm saying, from what you know of me, would you think that?
0: No.
1: I wouldn't either.
0: No, I wouldn't.
1: Now the last bit, but underneath it all, quite sensitive and may take criticism personally.
0: I mean, you didn't ask me my opinion on that one, did you?
1: No, I did, because I believe that one.
0: Yeah.
1: The only part for me that doesn't fit right there, I feel I wouldn't be brash. I'd be very approachable.
0: Yeah.
1: And I didn't know what it was, so I was waiting to ask you.
0: Yeah, no, I wouldn't say you're brash at all.
1: But isn't that fascinating that they can pick this out of wherever they picked it out of?
0: Yeah, I'm dying to know, like, maybe, lads, how do you sleep?
1: Yeah, how do you sleep? Do share with us.
0: I'd be very curious.
1: And then I can tell you what it says about you and what the name of the sleeping position that you're in. I have it all here in front of me.
0: Look at her. Look, she's a fountain of knowledge.
1: I love an owl research.
0: Me too. A bit of psychology now, guys. What more do you want at 7:23 in the morning?

0: It is time for the throwback track, which means you vote for me or Ed's throwback track this morning, and you could be in for the end of the month prize, which is fast approaching. You could be winning a €250 voucher for Arden Collective. It can be used at Ballantyre House Hotel in Spa, County Meath, the Wellington Hotel in Dublin, the Marine Hotel in Sutton, or the Exhibitionist in London. Yeah, baby.
1: Oh my God. Okay, so hey, you remember yesterday on the show you picked Swedish House Mafia and Don't You Worry Child?
0: Yes.
1: And do you remember I stupidly played the wrong song?
0: Ah, so you're literally going to go with my guess.
1: What do you mean?
0: Do you remember yesterday how I picked Swedish House Mafia and it's pure my kind of music, and then today you're kind of just picking Swedish House Mafia because I won yesterday?
1: Yeah. Exactly. A win's a win. I don't care how I do it.
0: I know.
1: All right. So I've gone for Swedish House Mafia and won. It's a great tune and I don't know. I'd love the vote.
0: So I went a little bit different. Mine is upbeat. It's really, and I think you would have, if we're going with a throwback, I think they would have forgotten this one. This is going to be a blast from the past. And it's kind of to get me and you ready for next month.
1: Yeah, because we're going on a holiday.
0: We are.
1: Not together, but we are actually away at the same time.
0: We're away at the exact same time. What the helly?
1: Yeah, what are the odds?
0: Okay, we didn't plan that, like.
1: Not at all. No.
0: No, no. And we're not on the same holiday. Or
1: no.
0: Are we?
1: No. We're not, though, are we?
0: Well, thought we were meeting up, like.
1: Where? In the middle of the ocean? All right, lads, how do you fancy this one? Swedish House Mafia and one. Wait for the drop. I think it's worth a vote considering I did a live remix with my mouth.
0: That was quite good, I do have to say. But Ed, I was like, come on, get to the point, tell him vote for you. You're playing the whole song.
1: Oh, yeah, sorry. Oh, wow. Vote for Ed this morning, guys. I might even do that live again.

0: Shop. How would you like to send off the summer in style? Finn's Summer Send-Off is giving you the choice of three world-class five-star holidays to choose from.
1: Oh, yeah.
0: We're gonna fly. Ibiza, Mykonos or Marrakesh. Which would you choose? Just listen in to Finn all day long for the chance to qualify. And I'll make sure we're serving up all the biggest hits all day too. 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
1: 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Breakfast served until 11 a.m.
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3: I'm Alex. Here's what's happening. Westmeath Rose Cuilvin Ní Chualaigh has been crowned the 2026 Rose of Tralee. The 25-year-old from Mullingar was chosen from 32 roses after two nights of selections at the Kerry Sports Academy.
4: And the winner of the Rose of Tralee International Festival 2026 is...
5: Representing Westmeath!
3: The moment her name was announced. Meta is on trial in California, accused of deliberately making Facebook and Instagram addictive for children. Four states in the US claim internal documents show it targeted little kids because they were more likely to stay on the platforms. Meta denies that. Former Twitter Vice President Bruce Daisley says Mark Zuckerberg is going to look at the potential damages.
6: A big finding against him here. He's going to lower the value of the company. It's currently $1.4 trillion. That's the extent of the damages could be here. So big existential threat to Meta as we know it right now.
3: An Australian mother who was jailed for killing three of her estranged husband's relatives by poisoning them with mushrooms is due in court to appeal against her 33-year sentence. Erin Patterson's in-laws, Don and Gail Patterson, and Gail's sister, Heather Wilkinson, died days after eating a beef Wellington in 2023. There are calls on the Justice Minister to intervene to allow Gaza scholarship students to study here. Labour says students from Gaza who secured fully funded scholarships in universities need to be able to take up their places next month. Party leader Ivana Bacik will be speaking at a protest outside the Department of Justice this afternoon.
7: All of whom have been offered funded scholarships by universities and colleges across the country, and yet whose visas have been refused, often on the most tenuous of grounds, it appears.
3: The hosepipe ban could be extended in Dublin and the East, at least anyway, but elsewhere it may be lifted. A nationwide water conservation order introduced last month was due to expire next week. The ZZ Top drummer Frank Beard has died at the age of 77 while in hospice care in Texas. The band was part of for six decades, say they'll keep on keeping on, as he had wished. And Madonna has been nominated 11 times this year's MTV Video Music Awards. Taylor Swift, Ariana Grande, Sabrina Carpenter are close behind, and the VMAs broadcast on September 27th.

0: It is time for the results. They have been counted. They have been verified. And the winner of this morning's throwback track is...
1: Today's throwback track champion is... Ed.
2: It's me.
0: And I'm quite happy about it because it's my kind of tune.
2: Me, me, me, me, me, me, me, me, me. That's a clue as to what's going up next hour.
0: Me, me, oh, yeah. Me, me, yeah, literally, lads.

0: We did get out of our chairs. We can confirm we did get out of our chairs and we did dance to that song.
1: Yeah, I can actually... You know I'm unfit. Like, sure, I was only moving around for about a minute there, but honestly, I can feel my heart, like...
0: Racing.
1: Jumping.
0: But it's a great way, we were just saying, to wake you up in the morning. I said, oh, I bit my jaw.
1: You bit your tongue.
0: I said, I remember being in Marley Park watching Swedish House Mafia. Like, I mean, incredible.
1: Giving it socks, I'd say.
0: Giving it socks, shoes, jumpers.
1: You name it. Well, I tell you what, you wouldn't need a jumper where you're going here.
0: No. Nope.
2: Spins. Summer. Send off.
1: You probably wouldn't even need socks, just a pair of sliders, a pair of shorts and a little crop top, and that's just the fellas. I mean, you would be onto a winner.
0: A little bag pack, because you could be heading off to Ibiza. We're talking flights for two, transfers, 7 nights at a 4-star hotel, breakfast, tickets, your insurance, the whole lot, making us the same, but we're changing it up with a Tropicana beach club, cabana day. Everything, including your insurance, and in Marrakech.
1: You're mad for the insurance. She's lying. You're flat out blocking insurance. Like, that is the least exciting thing about this. You're like, insurance. You get... It's got insurance. Who wants it?
0: Do you know when I said it the second time? I was like, why?
1: Do they all have insurance?
0: Just to confirm, if you go to Marrakesh, you're also getting insurance.
1: Are you? Yay! Holiday insurance!
0: I can't, oh my chest, oh my god. But in Marrakesh, you're also getting a hot air balloon. Oh. You're getting breakfast. Listen, these holidays are once...
1: Insured. Well, lads, you're listening out for your cue to check, so it will happen at any point between now and 10 a.m. this morning. So listen carefully.
0: I can't.
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wanna guess the color of my underwear. You wanna know what I got going on down there. Is it pretty in pink or all see-through? Is it showing off my brand new lower

0: Charlie XCX and Billie Eilish and Guess. Spins Summer Cash Machine. Summer Cash Machine. Spins Summer Cash Machine is worth a lot of money. How do you fancy this one, guys? Because listen carefully. 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
3: 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Woo! 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I still wear 2018. 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
0: It's coming up to 8 a.m. this morning. 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
18: In Limerick, the N21 eastbound is busy from Murphy's Cross to Adair Village. There's a queue on Ballycommon Avenue northbound from the M20 to the Ballycommon roundabout. And in Tip Barrack Street in Feather, they'll have traffic management between 7 and 7 this week because of repair works.
2: Here's what you need to know.
18: I'm Alex, here's what's happening. Westmeath Rose Quilfin Ní Cuilig has been crowned the 2026 Rose of Tralee. The 25-year-old from Mullingar was chosen from 32 roses last night at the Kerry Sports Academy.
19: And the winner of the Rose of Tralee International Festival 2026 is...
20: Representing Westmeath! Quilfin Ní Cuilig!
18: That was the moment her name was announced. Meta is on trial in California, accused of deliberately making Facebook and Instagram addictive for kids. Four states claim the company has targeted little kids because they were more likely to stay on the apps longer, which Meta denies. Former Twitter vice president Bruce Daisley.
21: A big finding against him here is going to lower the value of the company. It's currently 1.4 trillion. That's the extent of the damages could be here. So big existential threat to Meta as we know it right now.
18: High risk man-made cannabis has been found in vapes. The HSE says they're available both in shops and on the black market, and they've been linked with serious physical and mental health harms. Disney is suing the body in the US that keeps a check on media. It says the Trump administration's threatened free speech, saying its company ABC has been unfairly targeted. That's after comments were made about Jimmy Kimmel last year by the president. There are calls on the Justice Minister to intervene to allow Gaza scholarship students to study in Ireland. Labour says students from Gaza who've secured fully funded scholarships at Irish universities need to be able to take up their places next month. Party leader Ivana Bacic will be speaking at a protest outside the Department of Justice later.
22: All of whom have been offered funded scholarships by universities and colleges across the country, and yet whose visas have been refused, often on the most tenuous of grounds, it appears.
18: An Australian mother who was jailed for killing three of her estranged husband's relatives by poisoning them with mushrooms is due to appear in court later to appeal her 33-year sentence. Erin Patterson's in-laws Don and Gail Patterson and Gail's sister Heather Wilkinson died days after eating beef Wellington in 2023. And Glasgow in Scotland's been retransformed into Gotham City again for filming of The Batman Part 2. Building facades have been changed to look more like New York, and bus timetables have been changed for services to Gotham City. The same was done last year for Spider-Man Brand New Day.
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18: Real Betis are reportedly in the final stages of securing a deal for Troy Parrott. The Spanish club has emerged as the frontrunner to sign the 24-year-old from AZ Alkmaar. Shelburne are now level on points with Athlone Town at the top of the SSE Electricity Women's Premier Division. A first-half penalty from Isabella Floccini helped the Shells to a 1-0 win over Wexford at Tolka Park last night. Tonight, Athlone play Piemont. Kick-off is 7:45. Martin O'Neill Celtic are in Champions League qualifying tonight, facing Lask in the first leg of the playoff round at Parkhead.
25: The bar was set down here way back in 1967. We may never, ever, ever get there. But that aside, you should still be aspiring to it. And that's what we want to try and do.
18: Kickoff is at 8. Download the Goal Out app now, your new home for Off the Ball.
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17: 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Clear skies ahead. That's the forecast. Find your career at airnav.ie.
18: Mild today, but very clear.
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0: Good morning, guys. It is Ed and Katie in for Valerie. How are we all?
1: I'm good. Thanks for asking.
0: Well, I kind of meant to everyone else, but it's good to know that you're good.
1: Yeah, I'm good.
0: I've been on the show with you for the last hour. I knew you were good.
1: We have a good hour coming your way. And when I say a good hour, you're going to be laughing, I'd say.
0: Oh, it's going to be fun. So you might have heard of Fully Charged. If you haven't, guys, quick synopsis here. Myself and Katie are going head to head. We are launching a brand new drink. It is going to go on sale on Friday for a few days, and we need you to taste it and try it and say which one's best, and also make me win.
1: And make me win. And the competition has truly, truly begun. The competitiveness is dripping out of us.
0: Oh, I like that word, dripping. Makes sense with fuel.
1: Yes, it does.
0: See? All right, kicking off with Cat's Eye, guys. If you like the sound of Cat's Eye, remember you can stream the K-pop radio station on the Go Loud app and win tickets to see Cat's Eye Live. This is Animal.

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1: Fuelly charged with Ed and Katie.
0: Ooh, okay.
2: Oh my lord, we have news for you. We went out yesterday to Cole & Co. And we did it.
0: Yeah. We did. We launched. Well, we didn't launch. We revealed. We experimented with our drinks, our creations. So just to repeat, Cole & Co, guys, based in Mungret in Limerick, just outside Limerick City, are going to sell our creations, our drinks, this coming Friday. It's going to go on sale for a few days. But however, let's rewind the clock and focus on yesterday, because we did pop out there.
2: Yes, we did. And we documented it just so we could take you along on the journey with us.
0: Okay, so first up, you were going to hear me share my idea with the staff of Cole & Co. So I'm here in Cole & Co in Limerick. I've got Rose. Rose works in Cole & Co and she's the expert. No, okay. So my idea, Rose, is, okay, tell me what you think of this. It's an iced mocha. So mocha has chocolate in it already, doesn't it?
3: Yeah, yeah.
0: Okay, so you know the way people love like chocolate-covered strawberries?
3: Yeah.
0: So I want to do an iced chocolate mocha with strawberries and it's my own play on a chocolate strawberry. Do you get me?
3: Okay, I actually think that is a good idea.
0: Yes!
3: Genuinely, because everyone loves the strawberry white chocolate matcha. So I feel like you'd be going somewhere with that along that line.
0: Love that, love that. So what I want to do is I want to have the iced chocolate mocha and I want to maybe get some like strawberry syrup in that as well, because I love strawberries and chocolate. To me, like, it's such a good combination.
3: Yeah, I agree. I think that's really good. Yeah.
0: Do you think I'm onto a winner?
3: 100%.
0: Yeah. Oh, she said I'm onto a winner.
2: So exciting.
0: Well, you also shared your idea. So let's take a listen to Katie's idea.
2: We are here in Cole & Co and I am joined with Rose. I'm going to give Rose my idea. I think I am on to a winner with this, Rose, okay? So we're thinking the Katie Cat shake.
3: I like the name.
2: Okay, so it is going to be strawberry, some Kit Kat, white chocolate. Yeah. It's a lot, I know. What are you thinking?
3: I'm thinking maybe might be a bit sweet. But the name is really good, so that might be the seller.
2: Okay, okay, so we can take it back a notch. Ed, why are you in my space?
0: I just heard strawberry and I thought it sounds a bit, maybe it should be called the copycat.
3: Yeah, it's very similar.
2: Oh, wow. I feel like I'm on the spot right now, I'm not going to lie. Wow. What would you pair so with a Kit Kat?
3: You could do like mint. We have mint.
2: Oh.
3: I feel like that would be a bit different.
2: Okay.
3: Because if you do strawberry, it's very similar to Ed's.
2: Wow, but what if Katie was actually the original person with the strawberry shake idea and Ed has just came in and sabotaged?
0: You're such a liar. Like, she's actually making this stuff up as she goes along. I initially had this idea and I told Katie about my idea. Katie must have gone to bed last night and thought she dreamt about strawberries and then came today with strawberries and as an idea. I like the mint one.
2: Yeah, I do too, but I'm not going to commit yet, Rose, okay? I'm going to go back to the drawing board and you're going to help me.
3: Yeah, definitely.
0: Oh, controversial, huh?
2: It is indeed, but I'm excited for all this to unfold. And listeners, I hope you're listening with your listening ears on this.
0: So, as you could hear, there was a bit of drama. You know, the whole strawberry competition. I had strawberry, you wanted strawberry. Then you got inspired by mint. But did you go along with that? Let's find out. Okay, so I'm currently here watching Katie make her Katie Cat shake and she can't even hold a bottle over her cup. She actually has to get staff like Rose to help her. I think I'm onto a winner here. So they're currently adding some chocolate sauce to the Katie Cat shake. Honestly, I don't think Katie has a clue what's going on, to be honest with you. This all came from Rose. Maybe I should go against Rose and not Katie.
2: Wow.
0: I'll keep you informed as to what happens next. Ooh, okay, it does look good. Oh, I just realised I can't drink it though because it's got dairy in it.
3: Yeah.
0: Oh, that's me out.
2: So the ingredients in the Katie Cat shake is mint syrup, chocolate syrup, ice cream, milk, Kit Kat blended in, topped off with cream and chocolate shavings on top. And let me tell you, it is yum, yum, yum.
4: So, the Katie Cat Shake has just been created. Katie's about to have her first taste of it. Are you excited?
2: I'm so excited.
4: Massive thank you to Rose as well, who was a massive help.
2: Like, without Rose, you know, God knows what would have happened.
4: Okay, first reaction.
2: Oh my God. No, I'm deadly serious. You look scared. You should be scared. Ed should be scared. Oh my God. You're going to be so scared. Okay, it's time to put the straw in and let Ed try this. Can I take this? Can I finish this at home, yeah?
4: Oh, Ed. Now, I want to say on record, dairy and me don't mix well together.
2: Okay?
4: So I'm going to have a small little taste.
2: Yeah, get the straw in around the sides.
4: Yeah, it's good.
2: Oh,
4: it's good. I'm in trouble.
2: He's in trouble.
4: You're so excited when I liked your drink.
2: Yeah, you really liked it. Like, to be fair, you did. Come on now. And like, Jack liked it so much, he drank it all. I was like, Jack, give it back.
0: Unfortunately, Katie, I wouldn't be in a physical position to drink all your drink because you'd have Ed's chocolate shake. So, unfortunately.
2: I don't get you. Why are you sticking your tongue out? You're so competitive.
0: No, Katie, I can't drink dairy.
2: Oh yeah, but of course there'd be an option to use
0: Guys, she doesn't. It went right over her head. But never mind.
2: Yeah, but if you don't drink dairy, you can just get the other milk.
0: No, you can't.
2: Of course.
0: No, you can't, because there's ice cream from a machine in
2: Oh
0: it.
2: Yeah.
0: All right, guys. Here's mine then. Here's my creation. This is myself and a few people trying my drink.
4: It's strawberries and chocolate, guys. I'm hoping it tastes exactly like, you know, chocolate dipped strawberries. Will I give it a go?
3: Yeah.
4: All right, Katie, get ready. Okay, I think one might need to adjust a few things. Maybe I might need to give it a stir. Get worried.
3: I'm worried. Ah, you get worried.
4: Oh, yeah, no, it's much better. Oh, it just needed a stir. It just needed a stir, baby.
3: Sure.
4: Yep.
3: Yeah.
4: Oh, I like that.
2: Okay, to be fair, I don't drink coffee, so it was hard for me to taste Ed's. But. Jack, who loves coffee, tasted it. And he thinks it's so different and so nice. That worries me a little.
0: You're worried, are you?
2: Well, it did worry me a little, but then getting the feedback from so many other people on the shake, I'm like, I'm not worried.
0: Really?
2: No, I'm not worried now anymore. It's on. And you know, listening back, I'm kind of like, ooh, Ed, you're so competitive. I'm ready to just take this to another level.
0: Okay, well, here's what I would love to know, guys. Based off of what you heard, whose do you like the sound of? Because you've yet to taste, but whose sounds better? So just one more time. So what is yours?
2: The Katie Cat Shake.
0: Okay.
2: What is yours?
0: Mine is...
2: Could you change the name?
0: Well. Currently, as it stands, it's called Strawberries and Chocolate. Okay? But there is a name change, which I'll tell you about in just a bit. But mine is... it's like Strawberries and Chocolate. You know the chocolate dipped strawberries? Flavoured iced mocha.
2: Nice.
0: It should be called a nice mocha.
2: Oh,
0: can I change my name again?
2: Nice mocha, Ed.
0: Anyway, guys, we want to know, which one do you like the sound of? We're just doing some market research here in the show, please. Thank you very much. Here's Jazzy. It's Invisible on Spin.

0: Bella Kay. I love it, I love it, I love it. It's 8:21.
1: Fuelly charged with Ed and Katie.
0: Okay, so you know the crack by now. We've each created a brand new drink that is going to go on sale this weekend at Cole & Co. Mungret in Limerick.
2: Oh, I'm so excited. The Katie Cat Shake.
0: And strawberries and chocolate. Do you get it? But. We do have a name change, which I will tell you about in just a second. For now, though, let's rewind the clock. Yesterday, after the show, we headed down. We made our creations. Once they were made, you and I, we sat outside on the benches and we had a little bit of a debrief, didn't we?
2: Yes, we did.
0: So, let's take a listen as to what went down.
2: Okay, Ed, this was actually really fun.
0: Really fun. So we have just taken a moment outside with our drinks, chilling out here at Cole & Co. Can I talk about mine for a second?
2: Yes,
0: you okay, can. So when I first took a sip out of mine, I'm not going to lie, I was like, uh-oh, I'm in trouble. But then literally all I did was, like most iced coffees, give it a little shake or give it a stir with your straw. And as it transformed it, to me, it actually reminds me of like dipped strawberries with chocolate. It feels like a taste like that. It's kind of like, I think it's kind of a romantic, kind of mature drink, just like me. I'm romantic and mature.
2: See, I thought we said we were going to have a normal conversation about this now, whereas you're straight away into competition mode.
0: No, it's a mature drink.
2: I do agree. I don't drink coffee at all. So when I drank yours, the video on my face is going to say different, okay? But for a coffee, I like a coffee that can kill the taste of the coffee. Mm-hmm. And it did that for me. I like the strawberry syrup. I do. I really do. Jack actually prefers yours over mine.
0: Yes.
2: But it's a preference thing. It's a preference thing. Mine is that fresh treat yourself Katie Cat shake that everyone needs in their lives.
0: Okay, here's how I see it. I see it. If a family were coming here, I feel like the adults are probably going to get my drink and I sort of feel like the kids will want yours. That's how I see it.
2: But remember, Ed, there is people out there that actually don't like the taste of coffee and they're coming for the shake. So you can also add some protein powder to mine if you like.
0: You're making stuff up now. Go away. No, you can't. Your drink is your drink.
2: Listen, I think I've more thought gone into mine. And mine is harder to make. But anyway.
0: Or you know it should be adding Mars bars to it, crunchy.
2: No, it's not, because it can't be. It's the Katie Cat Shake.
0: Okay, Katie Cat Shake versus strawberry chocolate. Guys, you know what you need to do. If you buy it, we're going to see by the end of all of this who is the winner of Fuelie Charge. Bring it on! Anyone adding protein powder and all sorts?
2: Yeah, you claiming that yours tastes like chocolates and strawberries.
0: It does.
2: I tasted it. But we let you...
0: Wow.
2: We will let you roll with your quest at the moment, okay? But I have to say, I'm feeling pretty confident within my shake. I know you're like, oh, but it's a shake and people are thinking about carbs. No. Treat yourself.
0: Oh, well, it is a treat in all fairness. I will give you that.
2: You loved it.
0: It was okay. It was nice. No, it was nice. But I tell you, can I do something here this morning, if you don't mind?
2: Yes.
0: Thank you. My drink has got a brand new name, ladies and gentlemen. They's and them's. And my drink is now going to be called This Is the Grand Reveal of Berry Chocolatey.
2: You added an Eddie?
0: Yeah. Berry Chocolate Eddie.
2: I thought it was Ed.
0: It worked better. I preferred it to... What did I have already? Strawberries and chocolate. I was feeling berry chocolatey. Ooh. But is it a good idea now? I'm not so sure. It's hard to say, isn't it?
2: Yeah, like you have to remember, people have to walk up to the counter and say, can I have a berry chocolatey?
0: I didn't think of it like that.
2: And I thought it was berry chocolate Ed.
0: What? No. Berry chocolate. So here, say it with me. Berry.
2: Berry.
0: Chocolate.
2: Chocolate.
0: Eddie. Say it quick.
2: Berry chocolate Eddie.
0: Yay! What do we think? Do we like it? Do we like the name?
2: Yes.
0: You do, yeah.
2: I do. But I feel like I gave you enough praise yesterday. Do you get me? And I'm listening now and I'm like, I didn't get that praise back. But the video over on Spin Socials shows your reaction to my shake, and the face don't lie.
0: It does. Here, speaking of reactions, shall we get your reactions, guys? So you've heard our drinks, right? What are you thinking? Which one are you feeling without even tasting it? What to you gets those lips going?
3: Morning, guys. I would like to say that I love the sound of Eds, but I'm actually not a coffee drinker and it kills me. I just can't handle the taste of it. But my little girl,
4: I love your milkshake, Katie Kitty Cat.
2: Oh my god, I love her. That is so cute. Oh, I can't.
5: Wow, you've already got a sale by the sounds of it.
2: No, that is so cute.
0: All right, well, you know what? It doesn't mean anything unless people go buy these milkshakes. Otherwise, it's not a win.
2: Yeah, because
0: did I say milkshakes? Drinks.
2: Yeah, no, drinks. Milkshakes. No. He's already thinking about my milkshake. My milkshake brings all the boys to the yard.
0: All right, let's hear what else you're saying.
6: Definitely Ed sounds better. I am a big coffee fan and I will definitely be in Limerick on a Friday to give it a taste.
0: Yes!
2: Oh, I love that. But you know what? I did say this. You have to give it. The coffee lovers are going to love this. I knew that. And I wasn't going to copy Ed like Ed copied me. I had to create my own and be creative about it.
0: sure.
2: Oh, look, another voice note.
0: You
2: play
0: can
2: it.
0: Telling yourself.
7: Morning, guys. Ed, I absolutely love your idea. I would love to try that. I just love chocolate and strawberries.
0: Me too.
7: Unfortunately, the mint, I just don't think would go. Like, I think it can get very sickening. And also, not everyone can have it. And I think you're definitely onto a winner. 100%.
0: Yes! Try it. Oh, yeah.
2: No, that's fair. Like, a lot of people aren't going to like. But then remember, there's like a lot of people that will like the shake. And I may just add to you as well, you think the mint will be overpowering, and you with the Kit Kat, you don't even recognise the Kit Kat is just there for texture. It is unreal. I'm very confident in my kitty cat shake.
0: Mm-hmm. Yeah, you need to practice on saying the name, like I do. We both are struggling with the name.
2: I think if you're struggling with ordering it, just write it down and show the phone to the lady.
0: Or you could just say, could I get Ed's drink, Ed from Spin Southwest, can I try his drink?
2: Yeah, or can I try Katie's from Spin Southwest? Yeah.
0: But if you do say berry chocolatey, whew, it's tough to say, then it'll be a bit of fun at the counter.
2: Yeah, and mine will be easier to say. Katie Gatchick.
0: All right, guys, one more. Let's hear you.
8: Okay, so just by the sounds of it, I am a bigger fan of Ed's and I would genuinely drive down to Limerick just to try it. I went to the Marina Market specifically to get chocolate-covered strawberries. I am obsessed with them and I love coffee. Yes. So, like, I'm pregnant right now and that is just listening to everything that went into Ed's one. I'm having such a craving. I need to get there and try it because I just need it. It sounds so, so good. I just, yum. Just yum.
2: Oh, I love that it sounds good, but I think Ed is a great marketing. Can we just talk about the ingredients? At least with me, mine is very creative and it ended up tasting so well. So it's a new creation where I do have to say,

0: you're walking past Cole and Co. You're like, you know what? Let's treat ourselves. It's Friday. Let's get ourselves a kitty cat shake.
1: Personally, I also think like iced coffees are way more Instagrammable, aren't they, guys? Like, when did you see an influencer holding a milkshake in her hand? Like, that's, I don't think ever happened. We're all about the iced coffees. Casey on four. Casey.
0: Who's Casey?
1: Casey, I think you're like 5 years too late with the milkshake.
0: No, I'm going to just see how this rolls out.
1: Let's see. Oh, also, by the way, I didn't tell you, unrelated to this, but I have a surprise for you in a minute.
0: No.
1: Mm-hmm.
0: Seriously, why?
1: I just wanted to surprise you about something.
0: What do you mean?
1: Sit tight. Warm up those vocals there.
2: Hey, it's Miguel here with Burger King. Every morning after fully charged, finish up. How would you like to send off the summer in style? Finn's Summer Send-Off is giving you the choice of three world-class five-star holidays to choose from.
3: Oh, yeah.
2: We're gonna fly. Ibiza, Mykonos, or Marrakesh. 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
10: I'm Alex. Here's what's happening. Westmeath Rose Quilfin Ní Cuilig has been crowned the 2026 Rose of Tralee. The 25-year-old from Mullingar was chosen from 32 roses last night at the Kerry Sports Academy.
11: And the winner of the Rose of Tralee International Festival 2026 is...
12: Representing Westmeath!
10: Her name was announced. Met is on trial in California, accused of deliberately making Facebook and Instagram addictive for kids. Four states claim the company has targeted little kids because they were more likely to stay on the apps longer, which Meta denies. Former Twitter vice president Bruce Daisley.
13: A big finding against him here is going to lower the value of the company. It's currently 1.4 trillion. That's the extent of the damages could be here. So big existential threat to Meta as we know it right now.
10: High-risk man-made cannabis has been found in vapes. The HSE says they're available both in shops and on the black market, and they've been linked with serious physical and mental health harms. Disney is suing the body in the US that keeps a check on media. It says the Trump administration's threatened free speech, saying its company ABC has been unfairly targeted. That's after comments were made about Jimmy Kimmel last year by the president. There are calls on the Justice Minister to intervene to allow Gaza scholarship students to study in Ireland. Labour says students from Gaza who've secured fully funded scholarships at Irish universities need to be able to take up their places next month. Party leader Ivana Bacic will be speaking at a protest outside the Department of Justice later.
14: All of whom have been offered funded scholarships by universities and colleges across the country, and yet whose visas have been refused, often on the most tenuous of grounds, it appears.
10: An Australian mother who was jailed for killing three of her estranged husband's relatives by poisoning them with mushrooms is due to appear in court later to appeal her 33-year sentence. Erin Patterson's in-laws, Don and Gail Patterson, and Gail's sister, Heather Wilkinson, died days after eating beef Wellington in 2023. And Glasgow in Scotland's been retransformed into Gotham City again for a filming of The Batman Part 2. Building facades have been changed to look more like New York, and bus timetables have been changed for services to Gotham City. The same was done last year for Spider-Man Brand New Day.

0: Dead.
1: Olivia Rodrigo, it's called Drop Dead right here on Spin. It is 8:42. Now, I did say I have a little surprise for you, Katie.
2: Yeah.
1: And that surprise is sitting there to your right. Guys, please give a warm welcome to Michelle Grimes, vocal coach and singer extraordinaire.
2: Hi, Michelle. I love Michelle, by the way, but... Oh, God, I'm scared.
3: I'm so excited to hear what's going on. Put her through her paces, honey.
2: Oh my God, I'm so scared. So look, we all know that I am not great when it comes to singing.
3: I haven't heard you, by the way.
1: Oh.
2: Because Michelle has been away.
3: I've been gone, yeah.
1: Michelle, I would like you to listen carefully because I've actually gathered some of Katie's best bits. This is genuinely from the show. This is how she sounds. First of all, I want you to listen and then we'll get your critique.
2: Oh. Ooh, ee, ooh, ah, ah. Oh, it's slower. Ooh, ee, ooh, ah, ah. Ooh, ee, ooh, ah, ah. Ooh, jeez. 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Ting, tang, rada, rada, bang, bang.

0: Jeez. Oh, okay. I'm sweating.
1: I mean, I wasn't expecting that. Now, I'm shocked. Your rap skills are next level.
0: Okay.
1: Great. Good effort, I would say. Ed, what do you think?
2: My favourite moment of that, Michelle, was actually watching you trying to figure out what song was she singing.
1: What's this now? No, sorry. When we got into the... Look, I was like, excuse me.
0: Okay. So it's not the worst you've heard?
1: Listen, love, I'm in the industry a long time. It's definitely not the worst I've heard, love.
2: Oh, wow.
0: Okay, yeah. Ed was expecting worse critique.
2: I was. So, okay, we have potential here. We've got something to work with.
1: There
2: so,
1: is something here.
2: Okay. Michelle, I want you to, you know, use your vocal coach expertise here. What can we do to improve Katie for Friday's performance?
1: So, first of all, what I would say is, are you sitting down every time singing?
0: Yes.
1: Can you raise the mic?
0: Yes.
1: Oh, well. I've noticed, you know, if we can't, we've definitely posture is a big thing. So, like, you're kind of sitting like this. Do you sing like that?
0: Yes.
1: So,
0: okay. If Ed would switch seats with me, I could use that mic just for the singing and pull that up.
1: He's like, he's not giving you an edge in this little riff off you have going on here.
2: Excuse me, why would I damage my vocals?
0: But you've been singing sitting down for years.
2: So did Westlake. They made a living
1: off it. Look at the way he's sitting now. He's really straight.
0: Okay, so
1: like,
0: I need
1: to... So when you're... Well, standing is better because it's like psychological too. You have like...
0: You've got that...
1: The confidence. Why? That song as well. We need to go back to that. We'll circle back to that. Nice. But anyway...
2: It's a terrible song. We don't pick the music, by the way. We don't pick
1: them. Oh, okay, that makes sense.
0: So the listener puts it on a wheel.
1: I love that. So they did you dirty. I love it.
0: They do me dirty every Friday.
1: So good. So we want you to sit up nice and straight.
0: Okay.
1: So, well, think about it. It's like a machine. You got to get that body working.
0: Okay.
1: Oh my God. Give me your hand for a second and take one big breath in. Yeah, don't be nervous. It's good. I got you.
0: Okay.
1: Now, do you warm up?
0: No. We don't have time.
1: You don't warm up.
0: No, I know. Ed is loving. I can't wait for Ed to hear your voice.
1: Look, can I say something?
0: Yes.
1: I heard a little karaoke from Ed before.
0: Yes.
1: And I voice noted Val. I was like, excuse me. You didn't tell me.
2: Really?
1: Yeah. Should I tell you? I'll play it for you after.
2: So I want to know. Well, I want to hear you give some warm up lessons to Katie there because girl needs it.
1: Okay. Have you heard of lip thrills? Can you go? Ooh, very good. Can you do that? We're going to go. Yeah, it's very brave of you to do a vocal lesson on air, so well done. Oh my God, she nailed it.
2: Well, even with the lip filler, she's well able.
1: Oh, don't you do that to her, Ed. Oh my God. Oh my God.
0: I do not have lip filler.
1: He's rinsing, love. It's okay. So, another one I want to do. We got to get the...
0: I'm sweating.
1: It's okay, baby. I know.
2: What's the next one?
1: No, we got to get the vocal cords moving. We got to get the body in motion a little bit. So, I'm going to sing a phrase. Do you know what, Ed? You need to help her out. So, you can sing it back as well, okay?
2: Okay.
1: It's by Cheryl Porter. She's a really good vocal coach. And I do it with the kids or getting everyone involved. So, I'll sing it and you sing it after me, okay?
0: Okay.
1: Are you ready?
0: Yeah.
1: Here we go. Everybody clap your hands. Go.
0: Everybody clap your hands.
1: Everybody clap, clap, clap, clap, clap.
0: Everybody clap, clap, clap, clap, clap.
1: Everybody clap your hands. You got it. Everybody clap your hands.
0: Everybody clap your hands.
1: Said everybody clap your hands.
0: Said everybody clap your hands.
1: That's good. One more, little bit higher. That was really good.
0: So everybody clap your hands.
1: Oh, she's breathy, honey. Yes.
0: Oh, what does
1: one
0: that mean?
1: More.
0: Breathy.
1: One more.
0: So everybody clap your hands.
1: I'm going to do one more, little higher.

0: your hands.
1: Everybody, everybody clap your hands.
2: Wow.
0: Everybody clap your hands.
1: Said everybody clap your hands.
2: Stunning. Guys, what do we think? What do we think of Katie? Have we already heard the improvements? Let us know. 0877 102 103.
3: And just taking my jumper off.
2: We are going to continue this vocal warm-up. People have just tuned in. They're like, what's going on?
4: My heart, it has been broken by who I cannot tell.

0: Kingfisher, the sun will never settle on Spin. It is 8:50 and we are here with Michelle Grimes, vocal coach and singer.
1: Hello.
0: With Katie, we are trying to give Katie some vocal lessons ahead of Friday's karaoke roulette, because it has been said, word on the street is Katie can't sing. So
2: it's true. I'll take that.
1: Excuse
2: I will.
1: Me, I won't have it said.
2: And she's giving me confidence now, guys.
1: I've heard something really, you've like, from what I've heard, your best bits. Mm-mm. What I'm hearing here, yes. You have a breathy, nice voice. I want to hear some pop. I want to hear some Sabrina Carpenter. That's
2: okay, so I have a breathy voice. What does that mean?
1: It just, like, well, actually, that'll take us on to our next segment very nicely.
2: Okay.
1: So I wanted to talk about breathing because it's so important. We need a constant stream of air to vibrate our vocal folds. That's what gives us our lovely sound.
2: Okay.
1: So posture and breathing and warm-ups. That's gorgeous. I want you to breathe in. I'm actually going to time you and let's see if we can... bring that longer next time.
2: Okay.
1: I'm here tomorrow as well, okay?
2: Okay.
1: So
2: you're here tomorrow as well? Wow,
0: yes.
2: Ed.
0: Oh yeah, no, sorry. She's here for the rest of the week.
1: I'm here, baby. I'm here.
2: Okay. Is she going to be here Friday for our singing? Oh, gosh.
1: Yeah, I'm here. I want to see my work. And yeah. So I want you to take a big... Put your hands in your stomach here. And see if you can swell it out like a balloon. Breathe in. And now breathe out. Mm-hmm.
2: We don't want to bust any stitches here now.
1: I want you to take a big breath and breathe out. So it's not the biggest breath you can get,
2: okay,
1: but how efficient you can let it out. Excellent. And this time do it to...
0: What's going on at all? What is this? This sounds like the radio, you know, when you're tuning it in.
1: Oh, okay. That was today's one.
0: Wow.
1: I want to see if we can make that a little bit more efficient. So it's not how much air you can like push out, it's the efficiency of the control of the outbreath of that air.
2: And I felt I had control there, Ed.
1: Yeah, Ed, I don't know. Oh, I might be a bit worried here.
2: You could be in trouble, Ed.
0: It's not a sing off.
1: He's like, oh, now he's getting
0: everything's
1: a competition.
0: Everything's a competition here. Michelle, can we get some actual like vocal, like, can we hear Katie sing? Can we have a starting point and then maybe we could see the progress come Friday?
1: I would love to hear a little bit of, can we do a little bit of Sabrina Carpenter?
2: Okay, go. Give me the vocals first.
1: I'm working.

0: Wrapped around my finger.
1: Thinking about me every night, oh. Go for it.
0: Thinking about me every night, oh.
1: Isn't that sweet, I guess so.
0: Isn't that sweet, I guess so.
1: Excuse me!
0: I'm a singer! I quit Spencer West! Bye!
1: I'm like, honey, you want to come on tour with me, honey? You're hired. Wow. You're hired.
2: Wow.
0: Sorry, Adam, go on tour.
1: I am. Are you surprised?
2: Yeah, I am. There's potential. No, because you know what I'm surprised about? I've always said, I said to Katie, I was like, you have a husky voice.
0: She has.
2: But actually, today, I think she's got a breathy voice.
1: Maybe it's because she's singing maybe like straight back, hearing the pitch and singing it straight back. Is that what's helpful?
0: Maybe I'm getting distracted by the music in my ears.
2: Or are you, I mean,
0: I can't read either.
2: I did call her a copycat earlier, but are you copying Michelle? Like, is that your natural way of singing, or are you just trying to imitate what you hear?
1: Like, can you go, I'm working late.
0: I'm working late.
1: Oh, yeah, yeah, she can. Because I'm a singer.
0: Because I'm a singer.
2: Wow. Okay, Michelle, you've your work cut out. You're back tomorrow, and we're going to have part two of this, because this is a work in progress.
1: I'm going to have to take some notes, honey, put together a regime, and I'll come back.
0: Okay.
2: I'm looking forward to it. Would you, based on what you heard very quickly,
1: yes.
2: What song do you think Katie could do?
1: Wait, you're saying husky, but I think pop.
2: Do you?
1: I do. I think the pop girlies will really bode you well.
0: And I don't want to throw the rap out the window either, because I do like to rap.
1: I'm not being funny, but why don't we combine the two worlds? Or can we do
0: yeah.
1: We, yeah, can we do that?
0: Yeah.
2: Maybe this Friday we don't spin it on the wheel. We just pick the song.
0: And maybe Ed writes the song. He's a writer.
2: No, we won't go there.
1: Are you a writer?
0: He's a writer.
2: I think, because Michelle's in this week, I think Michelle should pick the song that she thinks would work best with your vocal.
0: Oh, can I?
2: Why don't you like think about it for the next, 48 hours and have a little think, and maybe on Friday morning you give us the news.
1: I'm so excited. Thanks, guys.
0: Oh, yes.
2: Thanks, Michelle, everybody. Yay! All right, we got cash machine time right now. Guys, how do you fancy walking away with this? All right, we've got life-changing amounts of money up for grabs. €311,000 to be exact. There's two ways you can enter. 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
17: Morning, guys. In Limerick, the N21 eastbound is backed up before Murphy's Cross to Adair Village. There's a queue on Ballycommon Avenue northbound from the M20 to Ballycommon roundabout. In Tipperary, Barrack Street and Feathered will have traffic management between 7 a.m. and 7 p.m. this week because of repair works.
3: Here's what you need to know.
17: I'm Ali, here's what's happening. Westmeath Rose Quillen Ní Cuilig has been crowned the 2026 Rose of Tralee. The 25-year-old from Mullingar was chosen from 32 roses following 2 nights of televised selections at the Kerry Sports Academy.
18: And the winner of the Rose of Tralee International Festival 2026 is...
19: Representing Westmeath!
17: Justice Minister Jim O'Callaghan is being urged to intervene to allow Gaza scholarship students to study in Ireland. The Labour Party wants urgent government intervention to ensure the students who have secured fully funded scholarships at Irish universities can take up their places next month. Labour Party leader Vanna Bacik wants the Justice Minister to act.
20: To take a humanitarian approach to students who are coming from this impossible situation in a war zone in Gaza, who faced genocide in Gaza, who have now applied for and indeed obtained scholarships to study here in Ireland, and yet who are now being refused.
17: High-risk synthetic cannabis has been found in vapes being sold across Ireland. A HSE investigation has examined 76 vapes or vape juices and edibles sold across the country. Tara Duggan has more.
21: It found 28 contained semi-synthetic cannabinoids. They're lab-produced products designed to mimic the effects of cannabis. They've been linked with severe, serious physical and mental health harms, severe intoxication and long-term psychosis and psychotic disorders.
17: Disney is suing the Trump administration's media regulator over what it's calling an extraordinary assault on free speech. He's repeatedly singled out ABC, most notably for jokes and comments made by Jimmy Kimmel, who was briefly taken off air last year. A lawsuit's being filed to stop the regulator from launching an early license renewal process, arguing the network's being unfairly targeted. One in four children say they don't want to go to school because their uniforms are uncomfortable. Schoolwear firm Fly Days also found that more than 60% of parents believe comfort should be number one priority for schools when choosing uniforms. The company says discomfort can affect children's ability to concentrate.
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17: Real Betis are reportedly in the final stages of securing a deal for Troy Parrott. The Spanish club has emerged as the front-runner to sign the 24-year-old from AZ Alkmaar. Shelburne are now level on points with Athlone Town at the top of the SSE Airtrusty Women's Premier Division. A first-half penalty from Isabella Flocini helped Shells to a 1-0 win over Wexford at Tolka Park last night. Tonight, Athlone play Piemont. Kick-off is at 7:45 tonight. Martin O'Neill's side face Austrian outfit LASK in the first leg of the playoff round at Parkhead.
23: The bar was set down here way back in 1967. We may never, ever, ever get there. But that aside, you should still be aspiring to it. And that's what we want to try and do.
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17: Staying mild today and cloudy.
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2: All right, guys, good morning. It is Spins Fully Charged. It's Ed and Katie. And for Valerie, what is the story?
25: How are you this morning? Are you impressed with my singing?
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0: What a tune. Fall Out Boy on Spin. Well, did you like the sound of that one, Katie?
1: Oh, I absolutely love number two. Loved number two.
0: If I was to ask you, like, if you could create your epic ultimate naughty threesome, I'm putting you on the spot, I know.
1: Oh, wow.
0: If you could, if they were like, Katie, you pick it today. What would be there for you?
1: Oh, God, that's so hard. Because you see the trouble I have picking throwback track because I'm so indecisive.
0: Mm-hmm.
1: Oh, it's so hard.
0: Okay, I'm going to go then.
1: Yeah, please.
0: You got to have a bit of pop, right? And I think like Pussycat Dolls and Buttons would be in there.
1: Oh, that's one of me new favourite songs. We love that song.
0: I think that's like a naughty, naughty, naughty threesome. I would then have something like from Clubland, you know, that kind of Clubland era. So I think I'd probably go with Special D and Come With Me.
1: Come with me. Oh, I go back that way as well.
0: And then we got a bit of variety there, right? We got a girl band, a poppy tune. We got some Special D, Come With Me. And then maybe I would probably top it all off with Eminem, Without Me.
1: I'd like a little bit of Set You Free or like, do you know, from all the 90s for me.
0: Yeah. Even though it's a naughty threesome. You want the 90s.
1: Okay, fine.
0: It's not the 90 threesome.
1: Maybe that should be a thing.
0: Actually, I think I would quite like that.
1: Yeah.
0: I think you should start that up.
1: Nick, are you listening?
0: The 90 threesome. All right, guys, how do we fancy Spin Summer Send-Off? Are we ready for it?
2: Spin's Summer Send-Off.
0: Alrighty, it is time to play Spin's Summer Send-Off. Marrakesh, Ibiza, or Mykonos, you choose where you want to go. We got two players this morning about to play Spin's Summer Send-Off.
1: Simon, how are you this morning?
3: Happy well, thanks yourself.
1: Good, good. Simon, if you could, where would you go? Ibiza, Mykonos, or Marrakesh?
3: I think it'll be Marrakesh. Friends of ours have just come back from there a month or two ago and said it was brilliant. So I think that would be on my list.
1: It's a very popular one, Simon. Well, you could be winning that today to go into the draw. Fingers crossed.
0: Christine, what about yourself? Out of those three lovely locations, which one would you choose?
4: The exact same.
1: Oh, head to head on this one.
0: Is it that hot air balloon, Christine? That's kind of tickling your fancy
4: absolutely.
0: There, yeah? Yeah, me too. I'd love that.
1: Well, you know the name of the game. Ed's going to have nine doors in front of him. He's going to ask ye to open them. The first person that gets Marrakesh is in the draw to win the holiday.
0: Now, Simon was first on the show. I mean, it's not politically correct for the man to go first, but hey, we're breaking all the stereotypes in this show. Simon, what door are you picking between 1 to 9?
3: Number 7, please.
0: Number 7.
1: Marrakesh. Oh! What? That's the first one you got to. You're in the draw. I'm so sorry, Christine.
4: And that was going to be my number.
0: Oh no! If only Simon was a gentleman and said, no, I insist, women first.
3: I was thinking of doing that, to be fair, but I'm glad I didn't.
0: Yeah, good answer.
1: Well, Christina, please try again, okay?
4: I will, of course, and have a great day.
1: You too, Christine. Oh, Christine's brilliant. Simon, well done.
0: I love your honesty, Simon. Fair play.
3: Thank you.
0: Go on, Simon, you're in the draw for Spin Summer Send-Off. Who knows, a trip to Marrakesh could be right around the corner for you.
1: Keep that phone on standby for the 28th, okay?
3: Thank you very much, Seth.
1: Thanks, Emil.
0: There you go, guys. We are playing Spin Summer Send-Off throughout Spin all day. Michaela Hayes might just have another cue to text, so listen very carefully. For now, this one reminds us of the sun, doesn't it? Can you imagine being on a hot air balloon listening to this one? It'd be lovely, wouldn't it? Moving to the sun.
1: Woo!

0: Sun. Moving to the Sun on Spin. Guys, you could be, well, you wouldn't be moving here, but you'd be going there for the day anyway. Thomond Park next year. Amble are playing, and we have got tickets for them before they even go on sale.
1: That is right. We are on day three of giving you the chance to win a pair of tickets. And we're not asking much of you today. All we're doing is telling you, text now, Amble, plus all your details. It's so important. 087-712-103. And we will be calling back the winner real soon.
0: Yes, best of luck, guys. They are returning home in 2027, and we cannot wait to have them. Get those texts in. Winner will be rang back shortly after Alex Warren.

0: It's Alex Warren. It's called Passenger on Spin. Don't forget, guys, we have got tickets for Amble up for grabs. They come to Thomond Park next year, and we have got these tickets before they even go on sale. So we did tell you to text, and should we ring somebody back?
1: Okay.
0: Let's go.
1: I find this so stressful.
0: Hello?
2: Hi.
0: Hi. Do you usually answer your phone without saying hello? It's bad, man.
2: Sorry, there's like four kids up and around me.
0: All right, so we've got Julia. Julia, you have just won tickets to see Amble. Congratulations.
2: Thank you so much.
1: Oh, are you a big Amble fan?
2: Yeah, huge.
1: Oh, and you're going to take that little break, girl.
2: I will, for sure. Thank you so much. This is amazing.
1: Oh, well, look, you're getting these tickets before they even go on sale on Friday. This is incredible.
2: Oh, wow. Thank you.
0: How many kids did you say you'd running around?
2: Four.
0: What ages, like, do they range from? And two dogs. What age range are they? They're very young.
2: 13, 11, 7, and 3.
1: Oh, wow. You've got your hands full there.
2: Yes.
0: Are they, or maybe should I ask, are you excited about them going back to school?
2: I actually homeschool them.
0: Oh! Wow. No way, this is exciting. So you never get a break?
2: Yes, I know. I can't wait for next year.
1: Oh, well, do you know what? I'm so happy you got the tickets then. Wow, that is incredible. So homeschooling them, four of them, doing it by yourself. Wowzers. Yeah.
0: No, this is so Thank fascinating. You. I want to just spend a day in your home. Do you know that? I want to see how you operate. Like, you sound like a super mom.
2: Thank you. I try.
1: Oh, well, listen, we can hear the babies getting fussy in the background. Congratulations and enjoy Amble.
2: Thank you so much.
0: There you go. That is Julia, aka super mom. Congratulations.
1: Yeah, wow, that takes patience.
0: Yeah. Well, she deserves the break then.
1: Yeah. Have fun at the concert.
0: Enjoy it. Tomorrow, guys, we're doing it all over again right here in the show. Another chance for you, I should be homeschooled. For you to win tickets to Amble.
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14: I'm Molly. Here's what's happening. Westmeath Rose Quillen Ní Cuilig has been crowned the 2026 Rose of Tralee. The 25-year-old from Mullingar was chosen from 32 roses following two nights of televised selections at the Kerry Sports Academy.
15: And the winner of the Rose of Tralee International Festival 2026 is...
16: Representing Westmeath!
14: Justice Minister Jim O'Callaghan is being urged to intervene to allow Gaza scholarship students to study in Ireland. The Labour Party wants urgent government intervention to ensure the students who have secured fully funded scholarships at Irish universities can take up their places next month. Labour Party leader Vanna Batchick wants the Justice Minister to act.
17: To take a humanitarian approach to students who are coming from this impossible situation in a war zone in Gaza, who faced genocide in Gaza, who have now applied for and indeed obtained scholarships to study here in Ireland, and yet who are now being refused.
14: High-risk synthetic cannabis has been found in vapes being sold across Ireland. A HSE investigation has examined 76 vapes or vape juices and edibles sold across the country. Tara Duggan has more.
18: It found 28 contained semi-synthetic cannabinoids. They're lab-produced products designed to mimic the effects of cannabis. They've been linked with severe, serious physical and mental health harms, severe intoxication, and long-term psychosis and psychotic disorders.
14: Disney is suing the Trump administration's media regulator over what it's calling an extraordinary assault on free speech. He's repeatedly singled out ABC, most notably for jokes and comments made by Jimmy Kimmel, who was briefly taken off air last year. A lawsuit's being filed to stop the regulator from launching an early license renewal process, arguing the network's being

unfairly targeted. One in four children say they don't want to go to school because their uniforms are uncomfortable. Schoolwear firm Flydays also found that more than 60% of parents believe comfort should be number one priority for schools when choosing uniforms. The company says discomfort can affect children's ability to concentrate.

0: That's Noble right here on Spin. It is 9:39, guys. And let's take a look at tomorrow's Trouble Thursday.
1: Everybody in the Southwest is talking about it.
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3: Feels like trouble to me.
4: It is that time of the week. It is time for this week's Trouble Thursday. Ed, you've got it this week.
0: Yeah, okay, here it is, guys. Let us know your thoughts immediately. What are your opinions on this? It comes in from a guy. He says, last week he chatted about a gay lad. Well, here's one for ye. My girlfriend recently left me for another woman, and I genuinely feel used. Before women pile up on me and say that I've a bruised ego, that's not the case at all. Within our relationship, she was always really pushy about having a kid. So, I gave her what she wanted. The child isn't even a few months old now, and she's left me for a woman. I feel so used, and she just used me for one thing. She did a runner then. I asked her why did she end things, and she did admit that she's always liked women and that she wanted to be with another woman. She called me a donor in an argument that we had, and I feel hurt, and her response was, man up. What can I do here? Any advice at all, lads?
4: Oh, wow. Wow. No, honestly, wow, like. I'm actually speechless.
0: Me too.
4: I don't know. And I'm not going to jump off the bat and give any opinion until I've processed this.
0: I am kind of there with you. I need to think about this, you know?
4: Yeah, that's rough.
0: Yeah. Okay, so from this guy's perspective, he was with this woman, madly in love. I mean, they had a kid together. Few months in, she leaves him with the kid for another woman, and she did admit to him that she's always fancied women, and she referred to him as a donor. That was awful.
4: No, but that was a killer for me.
0: That's terrible. That's so bad.
4: A little bit of me at the start was like, oh, but look, you know, people move on.
0: But no, in the heat of an argument, I'm not backing her up here 100%, but like, we all say things in arguments, but geez, that's rough.
4: Yeah, but that seems very... I don't know.
0: 087-7102-103, guys. Any advice at all, please, all right? Trouble Thursday. We will discuss it tomorrow on the show. And don't forget as well, you can check this one out for yourself on socials in just a little while, on TikTok, on the gram, on Facebook. So make sure to leave your comments there, okay? For now, though, Olivia Dean this morning. It's so easy to fall in love. Spin Southwest. I could

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0: 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And the very best of luck, guys. That is enough from us two for today. And don't forget, if you missed Trouble Thursday, you can check it out online in just a while. You can have a look at what this week's Trouble Thursday is all about.
1: That's it from us. Come back for another crazy 3 hours on Fully Charged in the morning. We're out of here. Toodles!

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15: You up
16: with McDonald's. Fresh Irish milk makes all the difference in the cappuccino.
17: I'm Molly. Here's what's happening.
15: Garda instructors are already receiving special pursuit training in England after concerns were raised about their ability to police dangerous driving. It follows the two-car collision on the M9 on Sunday, which resulted in the deaths of five teenagers after they drove the wrong way up the motorway and collided with another car. Sinn Féin TD Joanna Byrne says the new timeline is at odds with what the Garda Commissioner said last month.
17: The Commissioner came in and said, we'll resource Garda in regards to pursuit training. We will ensure they have all the training that they need. But we're going to defer it for 6 months and not look at it until the beginning of next year, until after we cease our additional duties with the EU presidency. That struck me as really, really strange.
15: A fundraiser for three family members seriously injured in the M9 collision has raised over €200,000 in its first 15 hours. Niamh and Alma Kinsella and Ella Hendrickson remain in hospital with serious injuries following the incident. A young boy also in the car is being treated at CHI Crumlin. Ella's friend Brian set up a GoFundMe to support the women, describing the road ahead for the sisters as long and challenging. Gardaí are investigating the death of a man in County Cavan. His body was found at a house in Ballyjames Duff last Saturday, August 15th. The body of the man, who was aged in his 60s, was taken to Our Lady's Hospital in Navan, where a post-mortem was carried out. There's concern about the widespread availability of dangerous synthetic cannabis and vapes here. A HSE examination has found high-risk synthetic cannabinoids in vapes, edibles and vape juice being sold by shops and on the black market. They've been linked with serious physical and mental health harms, severe intoxication and long-term psychosis and psychotic disorders. And a brand new belt called the Queen of the Celts has been created specifically for Katie Taylor's final fight next month. RTE will also be broadcasting the fight for those who didn't manage to get tickets. The fight between Katie and French boxer Flora Pilly will take place at Croke Park in front of 80,000 people.
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15: Real Betis are reportedly in the final stages of securing a deal for Troy Parrott. The Spanish club has emerged as the frontrunner to sign the 24-year-old from AZ Alkmaar. Shelburne are now level on points with Athlone Town at the top of the SSE Airtricity Women's Premier Division. A first-half penalty from Isabella Flocini helped Shells to a 2-0 win over Wexford at Tulka Park last night. Tonight, Athlone play Piemont. Kickoff is at 7:45. Martin O'Neill's side face Austrian outfit LASK in the first leg of the playoff round at Parkhead.
21: 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But that aside, you should still be aspiring to it. And that's what we want to try and do.
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24: Hey, it's Shannon here. First up, Insidious Out of the Further drops the cinemas this Friday, and I caught up with Amelia Eve, who plays Gemma, a young mother who finds out she has a terrifying gift, to find out why horror moms are better than horror dads.
25: That's going to be physiological. It's like, I imagine this sense of giving birth is like having an organ now outside of your body, and therefore you have no other choice but to do everything to protect that organ. I think just that mama bear is no joke. Like, you don't mess with a mama bear.
24: The nominations for this year's MTV VMAs have been revealed, with Madonna leading the nominations with 11 nods, followed by Taylor Swift with 9. Swift is also on the verge of making history, because just one win would make her the most awarded VMA artist ever. And Olivia Colman joins Only Murders in the Building for season 6. For more of the hottest trending stories, add Spin to your social feeds.
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24: We want to send you off in style. We want you to wrap up the summer with a glorious, guaranteed sunshine. Not this weather we're having, because I don't know what to be wearing from one day to the next. Yesterday was freezing. Today, I'm wearing far too many clothes. And I don't want to strip off. I don't think it's legal in a workplace. If you want to head to Ibiza, Mykonos or Marrakesh, look, we will be sorting you out. We are getting qualifiers on as much as we can. And then you will battle it out for your place to head to Ibiza, Marrakesh or Mykonos. It is completely up to you which one of the three you choose, by the way. You get to pick which one. I would be happy with any of them, but you do need to like back the holiday you choose. So have a think. Which one is it? Listen out for the cue to text while we're playing 10 spin hits in a row.

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2: If you were to watch the video for this song and think it was filmed 20 years ago, like, you wouldn't be wrong. She hasn't aged at all. Looks exceptional. It's Beyonce. Morning Dew, Dunk. 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

0: if you're like, I can't catch my breath or catch a break or catch flights, not feelings, well, look, we could be sorting that out. We want to send you to either Ibiza, Mykonos, or Marrakesh. Spin, summer, send off. It's all of them are 7 nights. So you pick one, but we'll be sending you for 7 nights with a plus one. With loads of lovely little extras thrown in as well. So keep listening out for that cue to text, okay?
1: Spin, summer, cash machine. Summer,
0: cash machine. I have to state something, okay? I have woken up today thinking it is Thursday. I cannot convince myself that it is in fact Wednesday and not Thursday. So if you hear me at any stage saying, oh, Barry's going to make that call tomorrow, blah, blah, ignore me. My brain is just a day ahead, okay? It is Friday that Barry's making the call, okay? It will happen just after 3. You will have 5 rings to answer his call as per usual. And if you do, tell him the exact cash amount of €311,000 exactly. Why that amount? Well, that's the amount that will be in your bank account tax-free Friday evening if you answer his call. It's also the largest amount of money to be given away on Irish radio, so also a flex. Now, if you entered it all last week, you're still in to win because we didn't make a call on Friday, just gone. If you haven't, you have until 3 o'clock this Friday to enter. You can enter via the Spin website or you can text Spin to 57557. 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You do have to be over 18. You are playing across the Galway network of stations. Full T's and C's, they're on the Spin website. Not long to go until this gal takes over EP. Now, I'm not going to EP, but it is also a wonderful countdown to my birthday, so flex either way. Pink Panther is Zara Larsson, Stateside, plays next on Spin.
2: Go! It's not only bad advice.
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3: 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Like you, Jamie. Well, I don't need to pretend.
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It's summer's number one hit music station. And the station sending you to either Ibiza, Mykonos, or Marrakesh. If you don't know this at this stage, where have you been, huh? It is all we are talking about. But that's because we want to get you qualified. So when you hear the cue to text, you got to come on, have a little battle, get yourself in our qualifiers list. And then next week, hopefully, you're going to be getting that call and choosing where you want to go.

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0: I'm Katie. Here's what's happening. Garda driving instructors will be sent to England to get specialist pursuit training. Sources say just one member of the force is trained specifically to do pursuits, despite Gardaí regularly engaging in chases.
15: Like, a lot of the force have only the first level, so they can't even use blue lights, never mind pursuit training. CBD2 doesn't have pursuit training, and it's only recently that guards in the college, when they leave after their first initial training, are getting that CBD1 training.
0: That's Spin's reporter Alex, who says the majority of Gardaí are at the lower scale of a 5-level competency-based driver system. Meanwhile, a fundraiser for 3 family members seriously injured in Sunday's M9 collision has raised over €200,000 in its first 15 hours. Niamh, Alma Kinsale and Ella Hendrickson from Carlow remain in hospital with serious injuries following the incident. A young boy also in the car is being treated at CHI Crumlin. Ella's friend Brian yesterday set up a GoFundMe to support the women in the recovery, describing the road ahead for the sisters as long and challenging. With less than 2 weeks to go until Electric Picnic, Bank of Ireland is warning music fans to stay vigilant against ticket scams. It says fans are being targeted through fake ticket listings on social media, online marketplaces and unofficial resale sites. Head of fraud Nicola Sadlier says they're targeting people trying to get last minute tickets for the event.
16: They exploit high demand and limited availability by posting adverts or fake listings on social media, online marketplaces and unofficial resale websites.
0: There's concern about the widespread availability of dangerous synthetic cannabis in vapes here. A HSC examination has found high-risk synthetic cannabinoids in vapes, edibles and vape juice being sold by shops and on the black market. They've been linked with serious physical and mental health harms. And Kanye West has decided to treat his fans in Russia to a performance. The rapper known as Ye will play in St. Petersburg at the end of the year, marking the biggest concert there since the country invaded Ukraine. Tickets have already sold out for the gig.
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0: Kicking off with Athlone Town, who will bid to put some daylight between them and Shelburne in the SSC Airtricity Women's Premier Division tonight. Only goal difference is keeping the defending champions ahead of Shells in the table. Elsewhere, Martin O'Neill takes charge of his first Champions League match in more than 18 years tonight as Celtic host Austrian side Lask in their playoff first leg. The Scottish champions are aiming to take a big step towards the league phase after missing out at this stage last season. Kickoff in Parkhead is at 8, and Bayern Munich and Germany midfielder Jamal Musiala has revealed he has been diagnosed with treatable absence seizures. The 23-year-old collapsed on the pitch during a friendly with RB Leipzig on Saturday. Download the Goal Light app now, your new home for off the ball.
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20: Hey, it's Shannon here. First up, Irish actress Katrina Balfe is joining the cast of the Tangled live-action film. The Dublin native will take on the role of Queen Ariana, the mother of the lost princess Rapunzel, and Katrina described the upcoming project as truly magical. The Wanted are hitting the stage at the Academy the 19th of November, and I caught up with Max and Siva to ask, what can fans expect?
21: Dublin can expect a lot of laughs and a lot of the hits. And we're going to take you down memory lane. I just have a fun time.
20: You're going to want to be glad you came. So tickets are on sale now. Tom Holland's payday for Spider-Man A Brand New Day has reportedly been revealed. And according to The Wrap, Tom is set to earn upwards of $100 million for reprising the fan favourite Marvel character. And Sebastian Stan has confirmed he will be playing Two-Face Harvey Dent in the upcoming Batman Part 2. For more of the hottest trending stories, add Spin to your social feeds.
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0: Scattered showers for the morning.
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1: I cannot wait until we decide who wins this and where they're going. 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

0: It's Finn. It's the home of Fully Charged with Ed and Katie in for Valerie. And it's an exciting day because
1: Fully Charged is almost at the launch stage. Friday they go on sale. I've created the Berry Chocolate. Berry Chocolatey. It's hard to say. It's a beautiful drink.
2: And I created the Katie Cat Shake, baby. Yeah.
0: So basically we don't know what Ed has created because he can't even say it. Hopefully he can when they're back tomorrow from 7 a.m. It's

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Did you hear that cue to text? If so, you know the score. WhatsApp 087 711 1038. And try bag yourself a place on our finalist list. You'll be raging if you don't. I heard

0: Gracie Abrams, Look at My Life. It is Spin. We're wrapping up the iconic 10 Spin hits in a row, but I have important business to get down to.
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0: 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And

0: Thank you. That's great.
1: Jackie, what was going on? Mirka chose four and Marrakesh was behind it, and then you didn't choose the number four.
2: All right, Jesus. I thought once it's gone, you can pick it again.
1: No, you can pick again. Well, look, Jackie, I'll let you go, but do try again next time you hear the cue to text, okay?
2: Oh, lovely.
1: Mirka, how do you feel? You are finally qualified.
0: Finally, I tried so hard so many times.
1: Did you think it was over for you when you revealed Marrakesh? Did you think Jackie would choose it?
0: I've heard many people not realizing that they could choose the same number, so yeah. I was hoping.
1: And it went in your favor. Well, look, congratulations.
0: Yeah, thanks so much.
1: No worries. And lesson to you, if your door and your holiday is chosen by another person, you can then pick that number. I thought it was gone. I thought it was Jackie's game, but no, she didn't remember. But look, fear not, there are more cue to text coming up. Of course they are, all across the day on Spin. And we're going up, up, up, Hundreds, the golden place next on Spin. 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
2: Sometimes K-pop confuses me because it is announced today that Jennie will be making her comeback in late August with a brand new EP. But Jennie didn't go anywhere. And we already have new music from her, which is a vibe. It is Less Than a Lover. It's from Jennie from Blackpink. 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
1: Summer Cash Machine. It feels like we've been teasing you about this amount for ages, but we haven't, right? We didn't make a call last Friday, but it did mean it gives you extra long to enter, which is great. We are going to be making the call this Friday, and it's a record-breaking amount, so it is definitely worth having your phone on loud and near you. Barry's going to make the call tomorrow just after 3. You will have 5 ring... Not tomorrow. I keep thinking today is Thursday. Barry is going to make the call Friday. Today's only Wednesday. Just after 3. You will have 5 rings to answer that call if you do. Tell him the exact cash amount of €311,000 exactly. And it is yours. It is that simple. Now, if you entered at all last week, you're still in to win, which is great news. If you haven't, don't worry. You have till 3 on Friday to enter. You can enter via the Spin website or text Spin to 57557. 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And coming up, this is one of my favourite songs. I know it's from the World Cup, but it's so happy. Shakira, Burna Boy, Die Die is on the way. And we're going to kick off 10 Spin Hits. But Ray, where is my husband?
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0: I'm Molly. Here's what's happening. Garda driving instructors will be sent to England to get specialist pursuit training. Sources say just one member of the force is trained specifically to do pursuits, despite Gardaí regularly engaging in chases.
1: Like, a lot of the force have only the first level, so they can't even use blue lights, never mind pursuit training. The CBD2 doesn't have pursuit training, and it's only recently that guards in the college, when they leave after their first initial training, are getting that CBD1 training.
0: That's Spin's reporter Alex, who says the majority of Gardaí are at the lower scale of a five-level competency-based driver system. Vapes, vape juice and edibles being sold have been found to contain high-risk synthetic cannabis. The HSE's Emerging Drug Trends Lab has analysed 76 such products available in shops and on the black market around the country. HSE National Clinical Lead for Addiction Services, Professor Eamon Keenan, says these substances are often sold without the knowledge of the buyer or seller.
2: Sometimes these products are sold as low risk. What actually do these products contain? So there's some responsibility, I think, for the vendors. Do they really know what's in the products that they're selling? This really is an area that needs to be addressed.
0: The Labour leader says it appears a breakdown in communications between two government departments is to blame for Gaza scholarship students being refused visas to study in Ireland. Ivana Bacik is calling for Justice Minister Jim O'Callaghan to intervene to help the students who have applied to study here. Bank of Ireland is warning music fans to stay vigilant against ticket scams. It says fans are being targeted through fake ticket listings on social media, online marketplaces and unofficial resale sites. Head of fraud, Nicola Sadlier, says they are targeting people trying to get last-minute tickets.
4: They exploit high demand and limited availability by posting adverts or fake listings on social media, online marketplaces and unofficial resale websites.
0: The family of Robin Williams has relaunched his Instagram account as a base for fans to find authentic clips of the late actor. His three children say they hope it will combat what they describe as the rampant use of AI to recreate his image.
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0: Athlone Town will bid to put some daylight between them and Shelburne in the SSE Airtricity Women's Premier Division tonight. Only a goal difference is keeping the defending champions ahead of Shells in the table. Lily Ag's side travel to Piemont tonight for a 7:45 start. Martin O'Neill takes charge of his first Champions League match in more than 18 years tonight as Celtic host Austrian side LASK in their playoff first leg. The Scottish champions are aiming to take a big step towards the league phase after missing out at this stage last season. Kickoff in Parkhead is at 8. Bayern Munich and Germany midfielder Jamal Musiala has revealed he has been diagnosed with treatable absence seizures. The 23-year-old collapsed on the pitch during a friendly with RB Leipzig on Saturday and suffered another episode during last night's game against Heidenheim. Download the Go Loud app now, your new home for Off the Ball.
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17: How's it going? It's Shannon here. First up, Callum Turner revealed he wants to have kids with Dua Lipa following their wedding. During a conversation, he was asked to describe his ideal next decade, and he said, "I'm 36. I'd like to have a family and raise some kids." Olivia Rodrigo reportedly helped a fan pay for her final semester of college at the University of Alabama. Yep, a popular TikToker named Jamie Causey shared a video revealing that Olivia appeared to have contributed $5,000 to her tuition so she could complete her final semester. And Nick Jonas revealed he auditioned for Frozen. He said he auditioned for Kristoff, and when the cast and agents asked him what he was singing, he said he didn't have anything prepared and ended up singing a musical theatre song, and it was so bad. For more of the hottest trending stories, as venture social feeds.
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25: 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Clear skies ahead. That's the forecast. Find your career at airnav.ie.
0: Scattered showers and sunny spells.
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17: 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Look, I have queue to text coming up all day long. When you hear it, all you got to do is WhatsApp 0877111038. Come on, pick a couple of numbers. Hopefully, you reveal your holiday first. And just like Market today, you will be qualified waiting for that big call next week. But look, while you're listening now for that, how about I kick off the iconic 10 spin hits in a row? It's what we do here best in Spin with Ray. It's Where Is My Husband? Spin with Michaela.

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3: It always confuses me when people use dollar signs in their song names. This gal has done that. I thought it was called Brand New Channel because it's spelled C-H-A-N-E-L dollar sign. 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She's talking about the designer brand. It's Brand New Chanel. It's fresh music from Slater. It's 10 Spin hits in a row.

literally singing that to American girls for the first time. Well, if we exclude his current alleged fiance, he's over on the US leg of his world tour. It's Harry Styles, American Girls, wrapping up 10 spin hits in a row.

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0: Stateless. Bebe Rexha, New Religion on Spin, the home of Spin's summer send-off. Ibiza, Mykonos, Marrakesh. It's been a while since I've had you on to play to get your place on our finale list. So I promise you yet again, and you know I stick to my word, I will play another cue to text before 1:30, all right? And I'm sure you've heard by now, we have tickets for Cat's Eyes, a very sold out gig in Dublin's Three Arena. They're kicking off their world tour there over on Spin K-Pop, all right? We've got tickets, we've got a hotel stay and a vinyl bundle of all their vinyls they've released thus far. If you want to bag that, well look, the winning call is going to be made on Friday. So you'd want to head over to Spin K-Pop on DAB or the Go Loud app before you miss out on that. And here on Spin, we are going to be kicking off 10 Spin hits in a row with Sonny Federa. Think About Us next.
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1: Here's what you need to know.
18: I'm Molly. Here's what's happening. The cost of buying a home increased at its lowest rate in over 2 years in the year to June. Property prices rose by 5.6%, down from a rate of 6.1%. Eamon Torsney reports.
19: CSO figures show prices in the capital went up by 4.6%, while outside the capital they were up 6.4% when compared to June 2025. The median price for a home was €396,000, with the highest median recorded in Dunleary Rathdown at over €682,000, while the lowest was €198,000 in Longford.
18: A study of vape products on sale around the country has found some contain high-risk traces of cannabis. Over half of the 76 vapes, vape juice and edible products analysed by the HSE contained CBD, while more than a third contained semi-synthetic cannabinoids, which mimic the effects of cannabis. Fans hoping to buy electric picnic tickets are being warned to watch out for scams. Bank of Ireland says fraudsters are targeting fans through fake ticket listings on social media and unofficial resale sites. Head of fraud with Bank of Ireland, Nicola Sadlier, explains some of the telltale signs of a scam.
20: Reports of people buying screenshots, and that's obviously where tickets are being sold to multiple customers, like fake. Similarly, customers are under pressure or that they're being sold for unusually low prices. So your standard weekend camping ticket is about €310. So really for customers to watch out for if they're being offered for much lower prices.
18: Katie Taylor's farewell Croke Park fight will be broadcast to the nation on RTE on September 5th. Lord Mayor of Dublin, Daryl Barron, says it will be a huge moment for the champion boxer and the city.
21: That's what it's all about promoting that for her and finishing off her fairy tale ending in her career, and I think it just deserved. She finally got Croke Park. That's what it's all about.
18: The family of Robin Williams has relaunched his Instagram account as a base for fans to find authentic clips of the late actor. His three children say they hope it will combat what they describe as the rampant use of AI to create his image.
22: Oh no, Larkin.
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18: Two-time Olympic champion Kelly Harrington says she's hoping to qualify for the next Games in Los Angeles. She acknowledged she has a long road ahead of making a third successful Olympics.
26: I will probably try and give it a go to qualify. I never look at medals or anything like that. Trying to get there is a very, very hard process. But they'll start in April of next year. And plus, you have to get out of Ireland, so you have to win your Irish championships, you know, and you never overlook them either.
18: Athlone Town will bid to put some daylight between them and Shelburne in the SSE Airtricity Women's Premier Division tonight. Lily Ag's side travel to Piemont tonight for a 7:45 start. Celtic play LASK in the first leg of their Champions League playoff at Parkhead tonight. Kickoff in Parkhead is at 8. Download the Go Loud app now, your new home for Off the Ball.
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0: Hey, it's Shannon here. First up, Kim Kardashian is producing a new reality TV drama called Teen Moms Baseball. Yep, the series is set to follow a group of parents whose sons attend a legendary prep academy dedicated to molding the next generation of star athletes. But while the kids compete in the field, the drama unfolds in the stands. Meg Stalter has revealed that her music has been leaked and she has a message for the leakers.
3: I really didn't want to freaking make this video. So a song of ours got leaked. I wrote something that I wanted to read. To the person that leaked my song, screw you. May your drinks be cold if you wanted them hot. May you step on a Lego. May your car always run out of gas when you're already late. And to all the people willing to steal from artists, you suck.
0: And Dave Franco has revealed the script for Now You See Me 4 is currently being written, and it is described to be a reset for the franchise with all the main cast expected to return. For more of the hottest trending stories, add Spin to your social feeds.
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5: Scattered showers and sunny spells.
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6: I feel like this is a torture for me as the weather gets more miserable, telling you about sending off summer in style. I wish I could go. I can't, but you can. It's Ibiza, Marrakesh or Mykonos, right? You get to choose which of the three you want to go to, and you will literally be sending off summer. In summer, it'll be amazing. Now look, if you want to qualify, which of course you do, you want to be in our finale list, you got to listen out for the cue to text when you hear it. WhatsApp 087711 1038. Now I promise you that I will play it before half one, okay? Can you hang around till then? I very much think you can. And sure, while you're waiting for it, here's 10 spin hits in a row, kicking it off with Sunny Federa, Think About Us.

0: I'm Ian Noble on Spin. It's the home of Fully Charged with Ed and Katie in for Valerie. And I stress this every week, Thursday is my favourite day of the week on Fully Charged because it's Trouble Thursday. And
1: oh, Michaela, do we have a Trouble Thursday this week?
2: Yeah, it's a very just convoluted, messy one. Check it out online.
0: Do check it out online. It is up on our TikTok, Instagram, Facebook, everywhere. Have yourself with an idea before Fully Charged come back tomorrow to talk about it. Honestly, I love that they get so much drama every week, but it's drama that doesn't involve me, so I like watching it from the sidelines. It's

You are running out of time to bag tickets to Cat's Eyes tour when they're playing Dublin on the 1st of September in the 3 Arena. We're giving them away over on Spin K-Pop, which you can get on the Go Loud Player or DAB. We are going to be making the winning calls for those tickets, the hotel stay and the vinyl on Friday. So, what have you been waiting for? Spin. Do

0: Alex Warren, passenger on Spin, and hopefully we are going to get you to be a passenger on a plane for Spin Summer Send Off. See what I did there, eh?
1: Spin's Summer Send Off.
0: Absolutely thrilled with myself, as you will be if you win Spin Summer Send Off, all right? So we have three holidays. All of them are for 7 nights with a plus one. Now, if you choose Ibiza, we're going to give you tickets to club events. If you choose Mykonos, you're going to get a beach club cabana day. Or if you choose Marrakesh, there is a hot air balloon right now. There's loads of other little extras, but they're kind of the main ones. So I want to get you on that qualifiers list. You've been listening out for the cue to text. When you heard it, you had to WhatsApp 087 711 1038. And Emma, out of those three holidays, which is the one that you would want?
2: I'd love to go to Marrakesh.
0: That's the one for me as well. I'm all about that. And Gary, which one do you want to go for?
3: I would like to go to Ibiza.
0: Emma, you were on first, so I'll let you pick first. What number do you want between 1 and 9?
2: 7, please.
1: Marrakesh.
0: Emma, well done.
3: No way. Lucky number 7. Oh, lucky number 7.
2: Yeah, exactly.
0: Well, look, Gary, I'll let you go. But hopefully, if you enter again when you hear the cue to text, you'll be as lucky and as quick as Emma, all right?
3: No worries. Thank you.
0: Emma,
3: thank
0: congratulations. You. That was quick.
2: Yeah, it was very quick.
0: Are you thrilled?
2: I'm so excited.
0: It's just also exciting. I would love to win this. Also, I think possibly that was the quickest game of Spin Summer Send Off that we've ever had. Like, there is a record in that one. I'm still going to be playing the cue to text. We'll be playing it throughout the day here on Spin. When you hear it, WhatsApp 087 711 1038 and get your place on that finale list, okay? She's from Texas, I can tell by the way. I'm playing next on Spin, Summer's number one hit music station. It's Ella Langley.

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1: Summer Cash Machine. I would be thrilled if I was to win 1,000 euro. Imagine winning 311,000 euro. It's a six-figure sum. It's a life-changing amount. Like, honestly, you would have enough to, like, make adult decisions, mortgage, all that kind of stuff, and also keep a load of it to, like, just spend on holidays and designer goods and whatever you wanted. Well, that could be yours this Friday. Barry Dunn is going to make that Spin Cash Machine call just after three on Friday. You know the score. You'll have five rings. That's it. Answer it within that. He'll ask you for the cash amount. Tell him 311,000 euro exactly. Do that, and it's yours. I will want to be updated on what you spend it on, though, because I'm hella nosy. Now, if you entered it all last week, still in to win. Excellent news. If you didn't, don't worry. You've got till three on Friday. You can enter by the Spin website, or you can text Spin to 57557. 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You are playing across the Go Line network of stations. 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
21: Here's what you need to know.
23: I'm Katie. Here's what's happening. TikTok's been invited to appear before the media committee in September. Labour's Alan Kelly says in the aftermath of the M9 tragedy, the company must explain how it tackles content which glorifies crimes. TikTok says it's removed much of this content, but some reports suggest it hasn't managed to remove it all. Elsewhere, a prayer vigil will take place in Carlow later this week for the three sisters and young boy who were seriously injured in last weekend's collision on the M9. Niamh and Alma Kinsella, Ella Hendricken and a seven-year-old boy were seriously injured following the wrong way crash on the motorway on Sunday. A GoFundMe to support them has raised almost €300,000. 64% of people admitted to one of the country's leading addiction treatment services last year were dealing with multiple addictions. The Rutland Centre's annual report published today shows more than a third of clients reported at least three addictions. Spin's Barry has more.
24: Almost two-thirds of clients admitted to the Rutland Centre in 2025 presented with two or more addictions. More than a third, 37%, reported three or more. Alcohol was the most commonly reported problem, followed by cocaine.
23: Fans hoping to buy electric picnic tickets are being warned to watch out for scams. Bank of Ireland says fraudsters are targeting people through fake social media listings and unofficial resale websites. The bank's head of fraud, Nicola Sadlier, explains some of the telltale signs to look out for.
25: Reports of people buying screenshots, and that's obviously where tickets are being sold to multiple customers, like fake. Similarly, customers are under pressure or that they're being sold for unusually low prices.
23: And the newly crowned Rose of Tralee says the experience has been a whirlwind.
26: I didn't think it was going to be me. I know it's probably very cliche and everyone says it, but I really didn't. Like the caliber of girls on that stage, like, was outstanding and they should all be so proud of themselves. Like, I was just happy to be part of that 2026 class.
23: 25-year-old Quilfin Ní Quilly, representing Westmeath, opened up about living with alopecia while on stage on Monday. She says she couldn't believe it when her name was read out.
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23: Kicking off with some boxing news, Kelly Harrington is intent on qualifying for the LA Games in 2028. The two-time Olympic champion will be 38 by the time the next Games come around. The qualification process for LA gets underway at next year's World Boxing Championships. Harrington admits her first aim will to be win here in Ireland.
28: I will probably try and give it a go to qualify. I never look at medals or anything like that. It's trying to get there is a very, very hard process. But they'll start in April of next year And like I said, it's very hard.
23: Elsewhere in soccer, Athlone Town will bid to put some daylight between them and Shelburne. In the SSC Artricity Women's Premier Division tonight, the Leag side travel to Piemont tonight for a 7:45 start. Download the Goaler app now, your new home for off the ball.
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0: Hi, it's Shannon here. First up, Insidious Out of the Further drops to cinemas this Friday, and I caught up with Amelia Eve, who plays Gemma, a young mother who finds out she has a terrifying gift, to find out why horror moms are better than horror dads.
1: That's going to be physiological. It's I imagine this sense of giving birth is like having an organ now outside of your body, and therefore you have no other choice but to do everything to protect that organ. I think just that mama bear is no joke. Like, you don't mess with a mama bear.
0: The nominations for this year's MTV VMAs have been revealed, with Madonna leading the nominations with 11 nods, followed by Taylor Swift with 9. Swift is also on the verge of making history, because just one win would make her the most awarded VMA artist ever. And Olivia Colman joins Only Murders in the Building for season 6. For more of the hottest trending stories, add Spin to your social feeds.
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22: 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Clear skies ahead. That's the forecast. 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
2: Will I be playing another cute attacks for Spin's summer send off? Well, you're just going to have to wait and see. But what I can guarantee you is I will be playing 10 spin hits in a row to get us closer to the end of work. Because, like, it's a Wednesday. We all just want to be at home, right? Well, let's kick it off with a Blackpink. It's Jump. It's 10 spin hits in a row with Michaela.

Silver Bumper. It's on tonight. We are in the middle of the iconic 10 spin. Hits in a row, more music back to back than anywhere else. You are also listening out for the cue to text for Spin's a summer send-off. Fancy wrapping up summer in Ibiza, Mykonos, and Marrakesh? Well, you know what to listen out for. I've told you, right?

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2: 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If you are going to Electric Picnic this year, I don't think this gal is on a main stage, but she is performing at Electric Picnic. A lot of people will know her from the TV show that Cat's Eye were formed on. She almost made it into them, but she's born to be a solo star. It's Adela, Ain't in LA.

0: I cannot wait to see videos of her performing at Electric Picnic. Why do I say to see videos? Because I'm not going, but I also like don't do well in festival vibes. If it was raining, absolutely allergic. Have me sleeping in a tent? No. But if you are able, for all of the above, please take loads of videos and send them on Spin, will you? 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
0: Summer Cash Machine. In 2 days' time, Barry Dunn is going to be making that Spin Cash Machine a call worth €311,000. So have 3 o'clock, like from 3 to like 20 past 3 on Friday, free. Even if you're on the toilet, answer that call from Barry Dunn. That would be highly entertaining for all of us to listen to. For Barry, probably not the best, but look, it's okay. You're going to have a six-figure sum in your bank account. He'll make that call around 5 past 3 on Friday. You will have 5 rings to answer that call. Hopefully you do so. Tell him the exact cash amount of €311,000 exactly, and it's yours. That simple, okay? Now, if you entered at all last week, you're still in to win. Great news. If you haven't yet, you do have till 3 o'clock on Friday to do so. How do you enter? Well, you can do it on the Spin website, or you can text Spin to 57557. 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You are playing across the Go Loud network of stations. 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

0: Bella Kay. I love it. On Spin with Michaela. And coming up, we all love it. Spin's a naughty threesome. The second dose of the day, we do it every day, 9 a.m. And again, at 3 p.m. in there, September. Cry for you. I'm going to go blare it on my radio. I'll catch you tomorrow morning from 10 a.m. Until then, bye.
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11: 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Plus, we meet John Creedon, David Baldacci, Loa, The Waterboys and Alistair Gill and report on the crisis in Cuba. 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
2: Here's what you need to know.
17: I'm Katie, here's what's happening. TikTok's been invited to appear before the media committee in September. Labour's Alan Kelly says in the aftermath of the M9 tragedy, the company must explain how it tackles content which glorifies crimes. TikTok says it's removed much of this content, but some reports suggest it hasn't managed to remove them all.
18: We've seen immense tragedy take place in recent days where we've multiple young people lost their lives and others seriously injured. So it just shows you that this small bit that doesn't get taken down as quick as it needs to can have a domino effect.
17: That's Sinn Féin TD Joanna Byrne on the matter. Meanwhile, a prayer vigil will take place in Carlow on Friday evening for the three sisters and young boy who were seriously injured in last weekend's collision. Parish priest Father John Dunphy has spoken to the family.
19: They're still quite serious, but they are doing okay, but just to say they have a long road ahead.
17: 64% of people admitted to one of the country's leading addiction treatment services last year were dealing with multiple addictions. Spin's Barry has more from the latest Rutland Centre report.
20: Almost two-thirds of clients admitted to the Rutland Centre in 2025 presented with two or more addictions. More than a third, 37%, reported three or more. Alcohol was the most commonly reported problem, followed by cocaine.
17: Music fans are being urged to stay vigilant against ticket scams. With less than 2 weeks until Electric Picnic, Bank of Ireland's Nicholas Sadlier explains some of the signs, including unusually low prices and pressure to act fast.
21: Really, if they're looking or avoiding the legitimate sites, we have a couple of examples where customers, they met face to face, so you get a sense of legitimacy, certainly that you're being handed a ticket, but they can be duplicated or faked as well.
17: And the newly crowned Rosa Tralee says the experience has been a whirlwind. 25-year-old Quilfindy Quilly, representing Westmeath, opened up about living with alopecia while on stage in Kerry on Monday. She says she can't believe it.
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17: Kicking off with some boxing news, Kelly Harrington is intent on qualifying for the LA Games in 2028. The two-time Olympic champion will be 38 by the time the next Games come around. The qualification process for LA gets underway at next year's World Boxing Championships. Harrington admits her first aim will to be win here in Ireland.
23: I will probably try and give it a go to qualify. I never look at medals or anything like that. It's trying to get there is a very, very hard process, but they'll start in April of next year, and like I said, it's very hard.
17: Elsewhere in soccer, Athlone Town will bid to put some daylight between them and Shelburne in the SSC Artricity Women's Premier Division tonight. Villiag side travel to Piemont tonight for a 7:45 start. Download the Go Light app now, your new home for Off the Ball.
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24: Hey, it's Shannon here. First up, Irish actress Katrina Balfe is joining the cast of the Tangled live-action film. The Dublin native will take on the role of Queen Ariana, the mother of the lost princess Rapunzel, and Katrina described the upcoming project as truly magical. The Wanted are hitting the stage at the Academy the 19th of November, and I caught up with Max and Siva to ask, what can fans expect?
25: Dublin can expect a lot of laughs and a lot of hits.
0: and we're going to take you down memory lane and just have a fun time.
24: You're going to want to be glad you came. So tickets are on sale now. Tom Holland's payday for Spider-Man A Brand New Day has reportedly been revealed. And according to The Wrap, Tom is set to earn upwards of $100 million for reprising the fan favourite Marvel character. And Sebastian Stan has confirmed he will be playing Two-Face Harvey Dent in the upcoming Batman Part 2. For more of the hottest trending stories, add Spin to your social feeds.
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1: I'm on Fitz. Welcome to the show. I wore shorts. I thought it was warm, but it is back to absolutely lashing rain. Let's cheer you up with the Naughties. Pink So What on the way. September Cry for You 2009. We kick it off. Alicia Keys teaming up with Jay-Z. It's Empire, State of Mind. 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
2: Pink and So What, wrapping up Spin's Naughty Threesome. We'll never forget our gigs in Killarney and, of course, in Limerick. I got to DJ before Pink back in 2009. I was the first DJ to ever perform on stage in the new Thomond Park. And speaking of performing, thank you so much to everyone that showed up for Midnight Madness at the Rose of Tralee Festival last night. Even though it bucketed down rain, we kept on partying till 1:30. So thank you so much. 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

Somber's latest, My Body's in Radiant Spin, Summer's number one hit music station. He's got so much funk. When you hear Bruno Mars, you gotta get up and dance. Unless you're at work or you're driving, maybe not so. Olivia Rodrigo, Drop Dead after Slater. This is Dance to Spin, Summer's number one hit.

Ringit is back with Ed and Katie in for Valerie. Tomorrow morning, 7 a.m, they're going head to head for some drinks at Cole & Co in Limerick. Listen in tomorrow and catch up over on our social right now. Which one are you going to be drinking? Here's Cat's Eye. It's Animal to Spin.

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0: taking the spin. That is Beyonce, Morning Dew, as Mika would say, ka-ching. Friday, 311K. 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I'm on Fitz Friday. 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
2: How did this weekend go? 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
3: Yeah, so what happened was, right, we were in a vintage antique shop. There was this taxidermy squirrel, and she said, oh my God, that is so cool. I went back to that shop, and I picked up that squirrel.
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0: Summer's Trapped on Spin, Summer's number one hit music station. I'm Unfaiths, and well done to the Westmead Rose. We have a new winner of the Rose of Tralee, and thank you so much to everyone. We did Midnight Madness last night, just after 12 o'clock on the stage. After all the roses, guys, I had so much fun. For all of you that turned out, that stayed in the rain for the likes of Westlife with Pitbull, the Cha-Cha Slide, thank you so much. That was just the gig of the year. Head over to my Instagram, OneFitzGerald, if you want to see more. And the Rose of Tralee, yeah, fingers crossed, we'll see you there again next year. It's now with Prosper for your mind on the way. Let's see what's happening in traffic.
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3: In Clare, Cornmarket Street, southbound in Ennis on to Carmody Street is busy from Circular Road Junction to Kilrush Road Junction. In Limerick, the N69 is slow on either side between Clarina Village and Ferry Bridge. And in Kerry, there's heavy traffic on the Clarny Bypass southbound from Ballydowney Roundabout to Park Road Roundabout.
1: Here's what you need to know.
3: I'm Katie, here's what's happening. TikTok's been invited to appear before the media committee next month. It's as concerns grow over content which glorifies illegal behaviour on the app. Chair of that committee, Labour's Alan Kelly, says it needs to know how quickly the platform can identify and remove such videos. Sinn Féin TD Joanna Byrne says it's currently not doing a good enough job at it.
4: We've seen immense tragedy take place in recent days where we've multiple young people lost their lives and others seriously injured. So it just shows you that this small bit that doesn't get taken down as quick as it needs to can have a domino effect.
3: TikTok says it has removed much of this content. A prayer vigil will take place in Carlow on Friday evening for the three sisters and young boy who were seriously injured in last weekend's collision. Parish priest Father John Dunphy has spoken to the family.
5: They're still quite serious, but they are doing okay. But just to say, they have a long road ahead.
3: Elsewhere, the HSE's lead on addiction services says tighter regulations around synthetic drugs is needed. A study of vape products on sale here has found some contain high-risk traces of cannabis. Professor Eamon Keenan says these high-risk substances have been linked to serious harm, including severe intoxication and psychosis.
6: Our legislation needs to be agile to be able to respond to these new products as they emerge on the scene. And it's not just in this country. We've seen warnings being produced in France and in other European countries.
3: The new Rose of Tralee says her hair loss has made her the person she is today. While on stage in Kerry, Quilfinny Quilly revealed she began losing her hair at the age of 15 and now wears a wig. The 25-year-old says she wanted to take the opportunity to help normalise hair loss.
7: For a long time, I didn't want to be the girl with the wig or the girl with hair loss. I didn't want that to define me. But at the same time, it's what really built me up. It's what made me resilient. It's what made me build character and strength.
3: And Oscar winner Olivia Colman is joining the cast of Only Murders in the Building. The sixth series is moving the action to London for the first time.
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3: It's been reported in Spain that La Liga club Real Betis have agreed a deal to sign Troy Parrott. A deal looks to be in place for a fee of €20 million. I believe documents are being exchanged between Betis and Parrott's current club, AZ Alkmaar. Meanwhile, Manchester United have reportedly submitted a £65 million bid for Brighton midfielder Carlos Baliba. Brighton have set a valuation of more than £100 million for the Cameroon international. And Arsenal are set to sign centre-back Ezri Konsa from Aston Villa. The Premier League champions are on the hunt for defenders. And in the action tonight, Celtic begin a huge Champions League tie at Parkhead against LASK of Austria with a point to prove. Kick-off in Glasgow is at 8. Download the Goal It app now, your new home for off the ball.
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9: Hey, it's Shannon here. First up, Irish actress Katrina Balfe is joining the cast of the Tangled live action film. The Dublin native will take on the role of Queen Ariana, the mother of the lost princess Rapunzel, and Katrina described the upcoming project as truly magical. The Wanted are hitting the stage at the Academy the 19th of November, and I caught up with Max and Siva to ask, what can fans expect?
10: Dublin can expect a lot of laughs and a lot of the hits. And we're going to take you down memory lane and just have a fun time.
9: You're going to want to be glad you came, so tickets are on sale now. Tom Holland's payday for Spider-Man A Brand New Day has reportedly been revealed, and according to The Wrap, Tom is set to earn upwards of $100 million for reprising the fan favourite Marvel character. And Sebastian Stan has confirmed he will be playing Two-Face Harvey Dent in the upcoming Batman Part 2. For more of the hottest trending stories, add Spin to your social feeds.
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0: I'm Unfit. I haven't had a qualify yet for Spin's summer send-off. 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And let's kick off 10 Spin Hits Row with Kingfisher, The Sun Would Never Settle.
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Premier League is back on Friday. 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

Listen, Boone and Spin, wouldn't it be mystical, magical if you won the cash machine? Oh, 311k. 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

0: 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If you're 10 spin hits in a row, I'm on Fitz. 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Still haven't had a qualifier for Spin's summer send off. Listening out, you never know, your cue to text could be sandwiched between two songs. Let's play Ariana Grande, Hate That I Made You Love Me Next. Who am I, Homer Simpson?
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3: In Kerry, traffic on either side of Canal Road in Tralee is busy between Paddy Paul Fitzgerald Roundabout and Blennerville Bridge, with reports of an incident there. In Limerick, the N69 is slow on either side between Clarina Village and Ferry Bridge, and St. Nessens Road northbound is busy from UHL to St. Paul's Roundabout.
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3: 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Now, speaking of K-pop from Blackpink, Jennie's gone solo. Here's her fresh new single to Spin Southwest. It's called Less Than a Lover.

0: 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Barry Dunn is back in the Cash Machine studio. Answer within 5 rings. Have the cash total ready. Best of luck. It's 311K.
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15: With Éireann Road Éireann. If you're travelling to this summer's big events, plan ahead at irishrail.ie.
16: In Kerry, St. Anne's Road and Killarney onto Lewis Road southbound is slow from the Garda Station to College Street Junction. In Limerick, the M20 northbound is congested between Junction 2 Doradoyle and the M7 interchange. And Ballysimon Road outbound is backed up between Gary Glass Roundabout and the M7.
3: Here's what you need to know.
16: I'm Katie, here's what's happening. There's calls for Commissioner Mann to take a stricter stance on social media platforms posting illegal content. It comes after TikTok's been invited to appear before the Media Committee as concerns are raised around videos which glorify illegal activity. TikTok says it's removed much of these videos, but committee member and Sinn Féin TD Joanna Byrne says it could do better.
17: Anything that goes on the internet can blow up into anything in an instant, and we all know that, and I think it's crucially important that Commissioner Mann stand up, and indeed I know they have contacted TikTok looking for a detailed explanation.
16: The HSE's lead on addiction services say tighter regulations around synthetic drugs are needed. A study of vape products on sale here has found some contain high-risk traces of cannabis. Professor Eamon Keenan says these high-risk substances have been linked to serious harm, including severe intoxication and psychosis.
18: Our legislation needs to be agile to be able to respond to these new products as they emerge on the scene. And it's not just in this country. We've seen warnings being produced in France and in other European countries.
16: Music fans trying to get last-minute tickets for Electric Picnic are being warned to stay vigilant against scams. With less than 2 weeks until the event, Bank of Ireland is urging people to only buy tickets through verified resale platforms.
19: The recovery potential is slightly better the sooner we know, but really the recommendation is to just make sure you're dealing with an authorised and official ticket seller, so you're not in that position and you're not showing up and unfortunately not admitted because it's a fake or a duplicated ticket.
16: Nicola Sadlier is the head of fraud. The new Rose of Tralee says her hair loss made her the person she is today. While on stage in Kerry, Quail Finley Quilly revealed she began losing her hair at the age of 15 and now wears a wig. The 25-year-old says she wanted to take the opportunity to help normalise hair loss.
20: For a long time, I didn't want to be the girl with the wig or the girl with hair loss. I didn't want that to define me. But at the same time, it's what really built me up. It's what made me resilient. It's what made me build character and strength.
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16: It's been reported in Spain that the Liga club Real Betis have agreed a deal to sign Troy Parrott. A deal looks to be in place for a fee of €20 million. Believe documents are being exchanged between Betis and Parrott's current club, AZ Alkmaar. Meanwhile, Manchester United have reportedly submitted a £65 million bid for Brighton midfielder Carlos Baliba. Brighton have set a valuation of more than £100 million for the Cameroon international, and Arsenal are set to sign centre-back Ezri Konsa from Aston Villa. The Premier League champions are on the hunt for defenders. And in the action tonight, Celtic begin a huge Champions League tie at Parkhead against LASK of Austria with a point to prove. Kick-off in Glasgow is at 8. Download the Go Light app now, your new home for Off The Ball.
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0: Hey, it's Shannon here. First up, Irish actress Katrina Balfe is joining the cast of the Tangled live-action film. The Dublin native will take on the role of Queen Ariana, the mother of the lost Princess Rapunzel, and Katrina described the upcoming project as truly magical. The Wanted are hitting the stage at the Academy the 19th of November, and I caught up with Max and Siva to ask, what can fans expect?
1: Dublin can expect a lot of laughs and a lot of the hits. And we're going to take you down memory lane and just have a fun time.
0: You're going to want to be glad you came. So tickets are on sale now. Tom Holland's payday for Spider-Man A Brand New Day has reportedly been revealed. And according to The Wrap, Tom is set to earn upwards of $100 million for reprising the fan favourite Marvel character. And Sebastian Stan has confirmed he will be playing Two-Face Harvey Dent in the upcoming Batman Part 2. For more of the hottest trending stories, add Spin to your social feeds.
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15: 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Clear skies ahead. That's the forecast. Find your career at airnav.ie.
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2: 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Mykonos, Marrakesh, Ibiza. Tell me, what's the summer destination? Let's kick off the music with Haven, I Run. Coming.

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Let's get Taylor Swift, Opalite on the way. Role Model, yeah, we're rocking out with some indie. High Hopes 3000 after Ireland's biggest DJ, Hannah Lang. It's Good Love to Spin.

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2: Limerick.
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2: Ibiza.
0: Oh, I don't blame you. The party island. James, whereabouts are you?
3: I'm in Kerry.
0: Cool. And if we're

0: to College Street Junction. There's heavy southbound traffic on the bypass from Ballydowney roundabout to Park Road roundabout. And in Limerick, Ballysimon Road outbound is backed up between Old Ballysimon Road Junction and the M7.
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2: 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Ooh, yeah, that's too far, saying blazers. 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I wear them with, like, jerseys or hoodies. So I'm not against that. I still wear 2018. Clearly, I'm not in trend enough. Can you take me back?
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11: 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Plus, we meet John Creedon, David Baldacci, Loa, the Waterboys and Alistair Gill and report on the crisis in Cuba. 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
18: I'm Katie. Here's what's happening. There's calls for Commission demand to take a stricter stance on social media platforms posting illegal content. It comes after TikTok's been invited to appear before the media committee as concerns are raised over videos which glorify illegal activity. TikTok says it's removed much of these videos, but committee member and Sinn Féin TD Joanna Byrne says it could do better.
19: Anything that goes on the internet can blow up into anything in an instant, and we all know that, and I think it's crucially important that Commission Amman stand up, and indeed I know they have contacted TikTok looking for a detailed explanation.
18: A crowd's gathered to protest against the government's decision not to give visas to Palestinian students. Nearly 20 students from Gaza who have secured fully funded scholarships for third level education have had their applications rejected. Speaking outside the Department of Justice, AMNE President Daniel Walsh says the students are angry.
20: It's anger in the knowledge that the government is looking at us, looking at the public outcry and choosing to do nothing, choosing to dig their heels in and be obstinate and stubborn on what is so clearly a morally obvious choice.
18: The 2026 Rose of Tralee says she's proud to use the platform to help others. 25-year-old Quilfindy Quilly says she wanted to raise awareness of living with alopecia.
21: Like I said on stage, you have to be so authentically yourself and do it unapologetically. Like, I can't be anything but me. I just think I really just wanted to wear my heart on my sleeve and just kind of be vulnerable.
18: Music fans trying to get last-minute tickets for Electric Picnic are being warned to stay vigilant against scams. With less than 2 weeks to go until the event, Bank of Ireland is urging people to only buy tickets through verified resale platforms. And Amble joined Spin this morning to discuss their new album and gigs.
22: Announcing the album has just been, we've obviously been sitting on it for a while.
18: Yeah.
22: We locked ourselves away and recorded it in March over about 2.5 weeks with Philip Weinrub, and to just have that announcement out in the world is definitely really, it's so exciting.
18: Trio announced their second album Love and All Its Wares will be released in January.
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18: Kelly Arrington says it would be a dream to qualify for the Olympics for a third time. The Portland Road boxer won gold medals in back-to-back tournaments and retired following her second triumph in 2024. However, she claimed a 12 national elite title this year as she returned to the ring. Arrington says she would love to see more Irish boxers follow her success.
25: I've also been thinking, like, if I did get to go to LA, it would be fantastic to get out there and to watch some of my teammates participate and take medals home.
18: Meanwhile in soccer, Troy Parrott looks set to make a move to La Liga side Real Betis. Parrott's current team AZ Alkmaar have agreed a deal worth €20 million. 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
0: Hey, it's Shannon here. First up, Irish actress Katrina Balfe is joining the cast of the Tangled live-action film. The Dublin native will take on the role of Queen Ariana, the mother of the lost princess Rapunzel, and Katrina described the upcoming project as truly magical. The Wanted are hitting the stage at the Academy the 19th of November, and I caught up with Max and Siva to ask, what can fans expect?
1: Dublin can expect a lot of laughs and a lot of the hits. And we're going to take you down memory lane and just have a fun time.
0: You're going to want to be glad you came. So tickets are on sale now. Tom Holland's payday for Spider-Man A Brand New Day has reportedly been revealed. And according to The Wrap, Tom is set to earn upwards of $100 million for reprising the fan favourite Marvel character. And Sebastian Stan has confirmed he will be playing Two-Face Harvey Dent in the upcoming Batman Part 2. For more of the hottest trending stories, add Spin to your social feeds.
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4: Lows of 11 degrees tonight.
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0: That girl Song Tan on Spin, her latest single. I'm Unfit. So are you? October 5th, we're bringing you Kerry's Student Race Day. Killarney Racecourse presents the Spin Southwest Student Race Day. House Party Stage is back. Myself, Marty Guilfoyle, Lee James, Ev Wild. More to be announced here. There's going to be buses across the Southwest. It's brand new to the Kingdom. 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Killarney Races on their website or Spin Social. You can even win tickets there. If you're heading to college for the first time, heading back to college, you don't want to miss it. This October. Unfit's Let's Continue the Music with Dermot Kennedy. Funeral plays next.
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0: 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Jamie and Faye are in, kicking off the show with Huntrix and Golden next.
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0: Well, come on in. What's going on?
22: Good evening, good evening, good evening. What is going on in the world of Jamie Maguire?
0: Do you know what? I had a bit of a weird situation today, okay?
22: What?
0: I borrowed my dad's car.
22: Oh.
0: And I feel like, you know, you get that really uncomfortable feeling when you borrow somebody else's car?
22: Yes, the fear of crashing it.
0: The crashing it, scratching it, whatever it is.
22: Biting it off.
0: Yeah, but then I feel like it's that fear that you have inside of you, right, that eventually will lead to you doing the things that you know you're not supposed to do.
22: Yes, I hear where you're going with this. Yes.
0: Well, this is what happened today. I parked right beside a pillar in a car park.
22: Oh no.
0: And when I opened the door, the hinge kind of slightly jumped and hit the pillar. So there was like a big white scratch in the side of his car. Now, what I did do is get a coloured marker.
22: Yeah.
0: Fill that bad boy in, and then you wouldn't even notice it's there in the first place.
22: See, that would ruin my day, Jamie.
0: Why would it ruin your day?
22: That would ruin my day.
0: Well, I did, but I was like, I can fix it. I can fix this.
22: Because I'd know it was there, and I'd also, my dad would catch me out. And this is what we want to talk about on the show, is things that ruin your day. Because I also had a very similar situation, because I'm also borrowing someone's car. I'll explain in just a bit.
0: We'll jump into this after Ed Sheeran. It's Jamie and Faye with you on Spin.

0: Spin. It's Jamie and Faye hanging out with you.
1: I want to talk about things that ruin your day because my day was ruined today. Absolutely ruined. I'm not being dramatic, Jamie. It was just rude. I was driving back because I'm working on this campaign with Super Value with Today FM. And I was
0: Hashtag sponsored that.
1: Hashtag sponsored that. So I was driving back from, where was it? It was like the north side. It was up near...
0: Up my way?
1: Yeah,
0: oh,
1: up your way.
0: Oh, you're there,
1: way.
0: Baldoyle,
1: yes,
0: aren't you?
1: Yes, yeah. I was driving back that way, whatever, because we had been in... Anyways, doesn't matter. Cut to the story, Faye. But yeah, I'd been driving back, whatever, and there was this motorbike behind me, okay, and was driving so aggressively up my bum. Like, so aggressively, okay?
0: Well, you're in Baldoyle, you're in the north side. These things happen.
1: I know. So anyways, he was ticking me off, and it was dangerous, Jamie, okay? It was dangerous driving. Then I went to indicate left. I was on the M50. Indicate left. There was nothing behind me. And then he swerved in. So I beeped at him. I was like, what are you doing? Anyways, then he turns around and slams my side mirror. He tries to break it off with his hands.
0: And
1: aggressive elf.
0: Me put my foot down on the accelerator.
1: Yeah. Anyways, then like he zoomed off because he obviously was in the wrong. I went to get his number plate, but I couldn't get the last three digits. So I went to call the guards. Ruined my day.
0: The guards were to be rang.
1: Yeah.
0: So I feel like in a situation like that, you really have to just pull in and breathe it off because there's nothing you can do. And there is people, I'm not going to use the bold words, a couple of weeks ago, an electric scooter.
1: But sorry, it was also my dad's car that I was driving. So I was also like, car, but if you're driving my dad's car and I have to pay for it then, you know what I mean?
0: Well, it's not even, it's having to go back and be like, look, you lent me this thing and
1: I broke it on you.
0: This is, it's not my fault, but it was me in the car at the time that it happened. Not long ago, I thought, it was an electric scooter in Dublin city centre. And I didn't even see it coming from the back because it was so fast coming and they go in all the blind spots and then pop out of nowhere.
1: Yeah.
0: So there was a moment where your man pulls up to the side of me and, you know, we're kind of exchanging polite words.
1: Yeah.
0: And then he does the same thing where he didn't, like, smash down on the rearview mirror at the side of the car or whatever, but he, like, slammed it in.
1: Yeah.
0: And I was like, well, okay, well, that's even more dangerous because now I can't see anything coming from my left-hand side. So
1: terrifying.
0: There was a situation like that. Did it ruin my day? Yes. Yeah, to be honest, it did at the time.
1: Oh, my God, it puts you in such bad form. I was in a Fowler on the way back. Now, obviously, I'm in much better form now that I'm with you, Jamie.
0: Well, I saw you coming out of the car park there today and you had a bit of a frown on your face and I was like, that's either A, something happened or she knows that she's coming into work with myself.
1: Jamie, I was always smiling on my face when I know I'm coming into work with you.
2: Spin. My name is Sombra. 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

0: 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It's Spin You with Jamie and Faye.
1: Jamie, I want to talk about my bad advice, okay? We've been doing this section for a while now, and I really think it's hitting home to a lot of people.
0: I would wonder, we kind of have to put like a disclaimer, like this is not legal advice.
1: No,
0: because I'm sure there has been people, Faye, who have taken your advice.
1: Well, I cannot be legally bound for anyone else taking my advice also, okay? So if you do take my advice and it goes... What?
0: I was going to say, what's the word?
1: Disclaimer? No?
0: No, I was going to say arse up, but like, you know, in a more polite way.
1: Yes.
0: But you know what? I've taken some of the advice that you've given me before. Some of it legitimately works.
1: Thank you.
0: You know?
1: Thank you. Okay, today on Faye's advice. If you're running late, simply walk faster, okay? It looks like you're doing something important if you're in a rush.
0: At least you're trying as well
1: exactly.
0: in that situation.
1: Exactly.
0: And then just don't worry about it. You're trying your best. Walk faster, even
1: exactly.
0: though it might not even do anything for the situation.
1: Exactly, Jamie. If you don't know someone's name, just call them boss. Well, boss, how are you getting on? Oh, there's the boss now.
0: You can get
1: boss
0: away with
1: man.
0: It because you have the Limerick accent. And if you really up that, I feel like, you know, you can call anybody boss.
1: True. If someone's staring at you, just stare at them back. Kill them with the intensity of your stare. And if they, 'cause sometimes people stare at me and I'm like, go away, why are you staring at me?
0: But you ever get those people who just, like, they almost stare through your soul?
1: Yeah.
0: Stare back at them. Yeah.
1: Stare back at them. Also, if you have very little money, okay, just simply stop checking your bank account. Just live on the edge. Just tap.
0: Hold on a minute, because I do that all the time. When someone says, did you get paid? Check the old Bank of Ireland app or whatever. I'm like, I'm sure I did.
1: I'm not going
0: anywhere near that thing.
1: Exactly. Also, if you're tired, okay,
0: yeah.
1: and it's 10:30 or whatever, have a coffee.
0: Is that bad advice? Because I would have like a Red Bull at like 9:30 when we're doing the nighttime show.
1: So
0: like,
1: would I, and I'm fine. I sleep well.
0: Do you actually?
1: Look at me. I look so well rested.
0: Do you?
1: Black circles underneath my eyes and the gray hair.
2: Here we go. Jamie and Faye.

0: Silver Bumper on tonight. It's Summer's number one hit music station. 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
1: A Garmin Vivo 6 Active is sitting here on the desk in front of us, and we want to give it away. Now, how do you get it, you ask, okay? Well, you have to guess what our secret sound is.
0: Well, this is that particular sound.
1: What do you think that is, lads? Any idea? Any clues?
0: Oh, I know.
1: Oh, no, I can't give away the guess.
0: Now, we were chatting about this on the show last night, and I was saying to Faye, look, we're well over a month into this now. Should we start giving clues away? You said 2 days, so like there's like a day left. But we did say in the show last night, we got a really good guess in. It was wax strips, waxing someone's leg or something like that, okay?
1: Yeah, it was a good guess. It obviously wasn't the right guess, otherwise it would be gone. But it was on the money.
0: It was in the right genre, is that fair to say?
1: So get those guesses in, guys, to 087-711-103. We'll be giving someone a call very soon.
0: Yes, for a very fancy brand new Garmin. Like Faye said, 087-711-1038.
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0: Tom is some nervous.
1: Nervous because it's time to ring someone for the secret sound.
2: And it's not too late if you do want to get your guesses in. A Garmin Vivo Active 6, this thing, a lovely black little Garmin with 11 days battery life, music, sleep tracking, physical health, steps, heart rates, all of that crack it does.
1: All that jazz. It could be all yours in literally a couple of seconds if you guess correctly what this sound is. 087-711-1038.
2: Anya's on the phone, how are you?
3: Hi, how are you?
1: We're great, Anya. What are you up to?
3: Just going for a walk.
1: Oh, lovely.
2: Oh,

0: Anya.
1: No. I'm sorry, Anya.
0: Both.
2: No.
1: You're not limited to just one guess, though.
0: No, yes. Please guess again, Anya.
2: I'm
0: you're on the money.
2: Guess?
0: Yes.
2: That's
0: you can.
2: Great.
0: Anya, please come back onto the show soon and guess again, okay?
2: I will, of course. Oh,
1: thanks, Anya.
3: So much.
0: Thank you, Anya.
1: But, Anya, you are not limited to one guess, so keep guessing. And that is the same to everyone else who has guessed and has incorrectly guessed.
0: Yep.
1: Get back up there. Keep guessing. 087-711-1038.
0: Yeah, send us in those voice notes of what you think it is. Also, we are playing again just after 8 o'clock. That's the sound. If you want a Garmin, this is Brandzu from Amber with Love. It's Ace here on Spin with Jamie and Faye.

0: Let's hear what's going on.
1: Here's what's going on. Maybe slightly a bit of an opinion piece, but also there's a bit of news in there as well. So Robin Williams' Instagram account has been reactivated 12 years since after he's passed away, okay?
2: So strange.
1: So Robin's children, Zach, Zelda, and Cody, have reactivated their father's Instagram account after 12 years of inactivity, with the family aiming to preserve his legacy and push back against AI-generated misuse of his voice and likeness. Now, there was a statement along with this on Instagram. It says, "As you recognize what would have been our dad's 75th birthday, we're grateful to see new generations discovering his work, while longtime fans continue to celebrate the joy he brought into their lives. Aww. As technology evolves, they say, we want this to be a safe, trusted place where stories, photos, videos, and memories shared reflected his legacy with authenticity, warmth, and care. This is our way of sharing his unique talent and humor with the world, including the moments that made us and so many of you laugh as we remember our dad's extraordinary life and work. He continues to inspire us and delight people all over the world, from Zach, Zelda, and Cody Williams." Now, cute. I think it's cute, okay?
2: But I have goosebumps.
1: The thing is, Robin Williams.
2: Oh, I loved him. I loved him.
1: I find, right, maybe not particularly with this Instagram account, it's great to have like some type of legacy place where people can go, especially on the likes of Instagram or whatever, like to see old videos and clips, right?
2: Yeah.
1: But you ever get where like a celebrity's been dead a couple of years and people are running their Instagram accounts to continue just kind of making money in a way?
2: Yeah.
1: I feel really weird about
2: doing
1: that. Like,
2: ads.
1: Like imagine like Michael Jackson doing ads for some skincare brand or whatever it is.
2: Or cameos. Oh, it's awful. It's awful. Something a bit weird about it, though, I will say. I personally think there's something a bit weird about that.
1: There is some celebrities, right, where you can see where their family or their estate or whatever are just purely keeping it alive for money purposes. And look, fair enough if that is the person's wishes in a way.
2: Mm.
1: But like, there's celebrities who died well before the time of Instagram even existed and they have Instagram pages.
2: I know.
1: And they're selling things on it. It's like,
2: yeah.
1: What?
2: Yeah.
1: You know?
2: I think it's strange. I do think it's strange. I wouldn't want it done of me.
1: No?
2: No.
1: If you had to put your Instagram account in the capable hands of somebody, let's say when you're like, I don't know.
2: Yeah.
1: In your 70s, 80s.
2: Oh, God,
1: or whatever,
2: I don't know.
1: Who would you be giving it to, like?
2: My brother.
1: Your brother?
2: Yeah.
1: Assuming he's still going to be rocking around. Well, look, like we can all hope. Now, do you think your brother would do a good job in preserving your legacy?
2: I think he would, you know.
1: Yeah.
2: Wouldn't trust my sister.
1: Would you?
2: She put up all the wrong photos of me after a night out.
1: Would you, like, you know the way you can do that thing where you put someone else's face onto yours with, like, the filters? Would
2: you let him
1: do your videos and things like that?
2: Yeah, I would. He'd be good at it, you know.
1: Let him make a few quid. Why not? Sure.
3: 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Jamie and Faye are on Spin.

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2: Yes, all you need to do, guys, is text SPIN to 57557. 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
1: It's exciting, Faye. We are giving someone the chance to either go to Ibiza, Mykonos or Marrakesh with Spin Summer Send-Off.
2: It is huge and it is going to be given away next Friday, the 28th, which is so soon, okay? So that means one thing and one thing only. The chances are getting slighter and slighter, okay?
1: But you still have the chance. We're going to be putting two people head-to-head, right? They're going to pick their holiday. There's doors 1 to 9. If your holiday destination of your choice is behind that door, you're going to qualify for August 28th. 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
2: Exactly. 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
1: Well, that's when you hear it, of course. Yes. And like we said, could it be played in the next 5 minutes?
2: Mm-hmm.
1: I think it absolutely could. Also, we're doing share-a-thons and just a moment on the show. So if you have any you want to share with us, 087-711-1038. It's Jazzy here on Spin.

0: Station, it's Spin with Jamie and Faye. We're doing it again, pulling back the shower curtain, turning on the shower. Of course it is time for shower thoughts.
1: Shower thoughts. It's my favourite type of the week, time of the week.
0: Now, Faye did warn me before we started this that she hasn't showered in 3 days, so yet she has no shower thoughts to bring. Is that true?
1: Well, I want to bring on this, that I read an article earlier on in the week, okay, that stated...
0: Yeah.
1: But it's not good to shower every day because it breaks down your skin barrier, and your skin barrier is looking shocking.
0: I will admit, probably true. Probably true.
1: No,
0: but shower thoughts.
1: That your skin barrier doesn't look good.
0: Oh, anyway, yeah, it does. I look like a wrinkly old handbag. But anyway, shower thoughts nonetheless. What you got for us, Faye?
1: How do you know that the person that you are with is the one for you?
0: Oh,
1: like,
0: okay.
1: Like, when people say love at first sight,
0: yeah.
1: Is that true? I don't think so.
0: I don't think so either. I think we convince ourselves because we obviously find... You what?
1: Society.
0: Society. Like, you know, you meet someone, but you could have met someone anywhere. You know
1: yeah.
0: what I mean? Like, I don't... Even soulmates, is that a thing?
1: I don't know.
0: You know what I mean?
1: I do not know. Also, will your childhood home ever be someone else's childhood home? That's just a thought.
0: Say that again.
1: Like, will your childhood home be someone else's childhood home? I know you both
0: yeah.
1: ever lived in the one house.
0: Yeah.
1: You know the answer. But, like, I've moved out of two houses. I'm like, I always think, like, will that be someone else's childhood home?
0: I often think that about my nanny's home, because, like, we grew up there as kids, right? As well. But then I was like, someone else... lived there before they did, because
1: yeah.
0: the house is so old. So I think of it as being like unique to us, but someone else has memories from that house too. So there you go.
1: I know
0: what I mean? Your phone has been present for more of your life than most of your friends have. I think that's a weird one.
1: That's so strange.
0: Now, obviously, depends on how often you change your phone and all that, but just in general,
1: yeah.
0: your phone, it's with you more than like, yeah, all your friends, I would say.
1: Also, at some point, you were the youngest person on earth. Like, maybe be a millisecond.
0: Yeah, that's true.
1: You know?
0: Yeah. Interesting, Cheritop.
1: It's so strange.
0: Every group photo eventually becomes a photo of people who no longer speak regularly.
1: Oh, that's sad, Jamie.
0: It is
1: We're
0: sad.
1: We're not talking about depressing shower thoughts. We're talking about happy shower
0: it's
1: thoughts.
0: It's Ireland. We have to be depressing and somewhat on the show.
1: Do you ever think about your animals, your pets? Like, what do they think that you're doing, or who are you, or what do you do?
0: That is interesting. I do try to get into the mind of, like, my dog,
1: yeah.
0: you know, because he sees us leaving the house, like, does he think that we just disappear and come back and collect biscuits to bring home?
1: I also think that sometimes about your friends or family or, like, exterior people in your life. Like, what is their opinion of you? Like, what's their idea of you? You know? Sorry.
0: Now I'm going to go on a spiral.
1: Essential crisis.
0: I'll leave it here, okay? The older you get, the more a few years ago becomes dangerously inaccurate. And now I had this situation recently because I was talking about COVID like 2 or 3 years ago.
1: Yeah.
0: 7 years, man.
1: I know.
0: 7 years.
1: I know. That's terrifying.
0: We'll leave you on that scary note.
2: We're going big all night.

0: Noah Kahan, brand new to Spin Orbiter. You're hanging out with Jamie and Faye and getting into the summer send-off.
1: Spins summer send-off.
0: Ah, oh, yes, August 28th, we're making that final phone call. I beat the Marrakesh or Mykonos.
2: Jamie, I have to ask, which would you choose?
0: Ibiza, 100%.
2: I've never been, but I will say Marrakesh has been on the cards, especially during winter for me, for some strange reason.
0: Is it warm there in winter in Marrakesh?
2: Yeah, it is. It's very close to Africa. Anyways, it's not really our decision. It is your decision. We want to give away one lucky winner the chance to a location of their choice. All you need to do is come on and pick a door, okay? And whichever door has your location between you and the other listener first gets to go.
0: Yeah, no, we've been really nice the past couple of nights.
2: Yeah,
0: but yeah, we are looking for our qualifiers and keep spinning loud as we continue to look for them as well before August 28th. But Lizelle and Vivian are on the phone. How are you guys?
3: Good, thank you.
0: Yeah,
2: brilliant.
0: Not too bad.
2: Now I have to ask Vivian, which location would you choose? Would you choose Marrakesh, Mykonos or Ibiza?
3: Ibiza, please.
2: Ibiza.
0: Oh, and what about yourself, Lizelle?
3: Marrakesh.
0: You even put the accent in there as well. We love it. So this is what we're going to do. Doors 1 to 9. We've got to see what is behind those doors. Vivian, we'll start with yourself. You said Ibiza. Pick a door, Vivian.
3: Number 7, please.
0: Oh, number 7. Here we go.
4: Ibiza.
0: Stuff. Do you know what? You're going straight through.
2: Brilliant.
0: But Lizelle, we don't want to leave you out either. So go on, Lizelle, pick a door.
3: Number 9.
4: Marrakesh.
2: We might just need to put the two of you towards the draw.
0: I think we're going to put the both of you in this.
3: Perfect. Thank you so much.
0: Thanks for coming on.
3: Thank you. Bye.
0: See you later. There we go. We got two qualifiers in the bag.
2: All I'll say is I hope whoever wins on the Friday, next Friday the 28th of August, is very, very excited.
0: Mm.
2: You know, I hate giving away prizes when people are just a little bit, you know.
0: Do you ever hear of that on the cash machine where someone wins like 200 grand?
2: I'm not saying our two callers were there, but I just mean in general. 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
0: 100%. We are still continuing to give people the chance to qualify. Just listen out for that cue to text across the day on Spin. In the meantime, Calvin Harris, it's Oceans here on Spin.

0: Jason Derulo on Spin with Jamie and Faye. Merge Festival happening in Belfast. We've got weekend tickets to give away. Hannah Lang, BLK and Charlie Sparks. If you want them, just text us Emerge to 087 711 1038. We could give you a call just after 9. But in the meantime...
1: Yes, a Garmin Vivo 6 Active. Mm-hmm. I say it every single night, lads, and I still trip up over it. A Garmin Vivo 6 Active is sitting here on the shelf staring at us and it wants to be given away. All you need to do is guess what this sound is. That's the sound. Jamie, what is the sound? What do you think it is?
0: Well,
1: go on.
0: I'd love to give you the answer, but what I will say is, right, think inside the beauty world.
1: Okay.
0: Is it something you might use within the beauty world in a particular way?
1: Are you saying men don't use it?
0: I'm sure some men use it, you know? I'm sure some men do.
1: Take with that what you will, lads. Text us to 087 711 103. We'll be making that call in just a sec.
0: A fancy new Garmin. The biggest hits from the biggest artists, all in one place.

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0: 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It is Spin with Jamie and Fain. Your final chance to get your hands on the Secret Sound.
1: Garmin Vivo 6 Active could be given away literally right now because we're going to be calling someone in literally a couple of seconds. We want to give away a Garmin Vivo 6 Active for guessing correctly what the secret sound is. This is the sound.
0: Mm-hmm. I spoke over it slightly, so how about we play it again one more time? Mm-hmm. Yeah, that is the sound right there. All incorrect guesses. You can find them over on the Spin website. It always kind of helps whittle the guess down, doesn't it? You know what I mean?
1: Dead right.
0: Clodagh's on the phone. How are you?
2: Hi, good. Not too bad.
1: Clodagh, what are you up to on this fine Wednesday evening?
2: No, I was just driving home from Blanche, so I was just going home.
0: Oh, did you get on in the Blanche shopping centre?
2: No, absolutely nothing.
0: Nothing?
1: Are you going to Electric Picnic?
2: No, I'm not.
1: Okay,
2: no,
1: I was going to say.
0: Well, look, I heard that Dustin the Turkey is playing there, Clodagh. It's one not to be missed, you know yourself.
1: Oh, yeah, riveting stuff. Well, in other words, we want to hopefully give you a Garmin Vivo 6 Active. Mm-hmm. Jamie, do you want to play that sound again?
0: Let's do it. All right, Clodagh, the floor is yours. What do you think it is?
2: Like wax strips, like when you're pulling them apart to put them on your leg.
1: Okay. Ooh, interesting. Fingers crossed it is the correct guess. We can give you that.

0: industry at this point.
1: It is. It's everywhere.
0: And I actually must say that in some cases, the hatred for AI is totally valid.
1: Warranted, yeah.
0: Yeah, warranted completely.
1: For sure, I do agree.
0: But then people, you see people online coming after artists or creatives in any way when they notice that, in some sense, AI is involved in whatever the project is that they're doing.
1: Yes. Now, I've seen that.
0: Yeah, in this news story, right, I saw this in Loud Bible earlier on. Fontaine's DC have been criticised online after fans spotted what they call AI credits in the description of their latest music video. Now, according to users in the Fontaine's DC subreddit, the credits for Marianne listed Mark and Mizura, Pesmec Drops Dorsic, and Michael Vann as AI artists. This wording has been since updated to VFX artists, right? Now, two VFX post-production studios who use AI are also credited, though it hasn't been confirmed if their work on the Fontaine's video required the use of AI. So a lot of people coming online being like, well, you know, that takes jobs from other people. You're using AI
1: the main point, isn't it?
0: Yeah. To like create your videos. But what people don't realise is that some of these like post-production softwares and things like that that these artists use, it's not like helping them create the content. It's like how they kind of export that content.
1: Yeah,
0: you know?
1: Yeah. No, I know. I feel like, though, it's just they see it and they just like they're like a deer in headlights with this.
0: Yeah, totally.
1: You know, like, until they actually deep dive into the understanding of what's going on. I think there is a line, and I do think that can be used beneficially for artists, but yeah, there's a line.
0: There is totally a line. When you see like user-generated content made by AI online and it's completely like, there's been music videos done by AI and people are saying, well, that takes away jobs from other people. Look, that's a valid point.
1: Yeah.
0: But like, if AI was used to like help you with the background graphics or like some type of editing in a video, why are people complaining? Like,
1: yeah,
0: it's
1: take
0: just
1: a
0: like
1: day off.
0: Take it. That's the word,
1: Faye. Take a day off.
2: Here we go. Jamie and Faye are on.

0: Chaperone, Good Luck Babe, On Spin with Jamie and Faye, and that is the message we are giving to you if you're getting in to win for Friday.
1: Summer Cash Machine.
0: This Friday could be you. 311,000 euro exactly is what is on the table with Spin Summer Cash Machine.
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0: It feels like we've just been giving stuff away on the show this evening.
2: I was just about to say that. We want to give away tickets to Emerge. Have you ever been, Jamie?
0: I've never been, but it's in the Boucher Playing Fields in Belfast, where I have been to a few concerts up there. A lovely place. It's kind of like, reminds me of like a Marley Park type of buzz.
2: Yeah, and I feel like Belfast is so close, okay? Well, for us anyways, up this neck of the woods in Dublin, that like, I feel like I should go there more often. I rarely go up there.
0: It's great for a bit of shopping. I will say that now.
2: I've heard.
0: August 29th and 30th, Hannah Lang, BLK, Charity Sparks, just to name a few. If you want these tickets, just text us Emerge to 087-711-1038.
2: Yeah, we're going to be making that call in just a bit. Now, Jamie, you want to give me some good news, because earlier on in the show, I was telling you about how there's certain things that will ruin my day.
0: Mm.
2: So you want to pick this up a little bit, don't you?
0: I feel like, yeah, it's midweek now. It's getting dark earlier.
2: Yeah.
0: So we have a segment. It's called Good News to Lift the Weekday Blues. If you have any for us, 087-711-1038. Role model. It's High Hopes on Spin.

0: Cat's Eye Animal on Spin with Jamie and Faye. I feel like we're, you know, halfway through the week now. Mm-hmm. A couple of people suffering with the blues, considering the weather's taken a bit of a turn over the last couple of days.
1: Well, I do think we're all very much suffering from this, like, back-to-school weather. Back-to-school kind of feeling as well.
0: Atmosphere,
1: even though, yeah,
0: you know.
1: It's so funny, like, we obviously haven't been in school in years, but, like, come September, that feeling, it just never leaves your bones, does it?
0: It's like when the Sunday night comes around, you never get over that whole thing of Sunday night, you know, school
1: fever.
0: Or work tomorrow, whatever that might be.
1: Completely.
0: This is good news to lift the midweek blues. It's a segment I thought would work considering it's Wednesday and it's halfway through the week.
1: It's needed, Jamie. Hit me with your first piece of good news.
0: Right, well, this is a good one. A very long journey home for Rossi the turtle, a critically endangered turtle found barely alive on a beach in Wales, has been nursed back to health and flown 5,000 miles home to the US. The ultimate goal is getting Rossi back into the warm waters of the Gulf of Mexico. And he's halfway there, everyone. A round of applause for Rossi the turtle. I love it.
1: Well, a US national park on this note of animals, a US national park has gotten an accessibility upgrade, okay? Which means it's the first US national park to provide an all-terrain wheelchair for public.
0: Public? Yes. Oh, yeah. Come on.
1: Woo!
0: Round of applause for that.
1: Making it very accessible for all visitors with mobility difficulties. That is brilliant.
0: I love it.
1: Especially for a wildlife park.
0: I would consider this to be not maybe an uplifting good news story, but hey, it's helpful all the same. Sharks could become unlikely weather forecasters. So scientists are fitting sharks with sensors to collect ocean temperature and depth data as they roam the Atlantic. Researchers hope their movements could eventually provide valuable information to help predict hurricane intensity. A round of applause for science, everybody.
1: Wow, that would be insane. Another one, which I don't know how true, but it states here that Gen Z is becoming obsessed with bird watching, and it's having a moment. So young people are increasingly getting into binoculars, wildlife, identifying birds, which is kind of, I suppose, bringing people back down to nature. It's kind of good news. I don't even know if it's true, to be honest.
0: No, it's good news. I also saw a lad with a pair of binoculars looking in my window the other day. But anyway, a round of applause for the binoculars, lads, everybody. Come on.
1: There you go. He was looking for more than a bird. Or maybe he was looking for your bird.
0: Cameron Watson, this is Secrets on Spoon.

0: the swell. It's summer's number one hit music station. You're on Spin with Jamie and Faye.
1: Jamie, I love a juicy article on relationship advice, okay?
0: Do you ever listen to these articles? Like, do you ever take what they say on board?
1: Sometimes I can recognise that I do maybe little bits of this. And in this article, I definitely could recognise some of the red flags I have. Some.
0: I wouldn't say you're a red flag person. No, I would just say you're a very particular person.
1: In a relationship, though, I'm kind of referencing. So there was an article and it was basically stating that men claim that women do these things and that these are the things that always push a man away.
0: Okay.
1: So when I was reading it, I was like trying to see if I do any of these things that the article was referencing.
0: And then you noticed you were perfect. Is that what you're going
1: to
0: say?
1: Yeah. Getting to it. But there was a few things that I was like, oh God, maybe I am a little bit of a devil for this. So the first thing that they said that men claim that women do that pushes them away was constant criticism and belittling. Now, sometimes I am with certain couples and I can see that the woman sometimes it loves kind of taking a dig at the man.
0: Yeah, I get that. I can be very critical of certain things as well. But I would say sometimes it's within best interest.
1: Yeah.
0: Like, tough love, isn't that
1: exactly.
0: What they say?
1: Exactly. Exactly.
0: Maybe not, I don't know.
1: Who knows?
0: Yeah.
1: The second one was refusing to communicate openly. And this kind of tied in with the other one as well of playing games and testing loyalty.
0: I would mean, I don't stand for games now.
1: But I see it a lot in some relationships that are around me. This kind of like, you know, well,
0: some couples are just mad for playing mind games. Yeah. And it's like they're addicted to the chaos of playing those games with each other, you know?
1: I think for some people it does keep a relationship alive now for the most unhealthy reason. But
0: you're lighting a bad fire.
1: Completely. And it's never going to end up well. It's never going to end up good.
0: No, it doesn't.
1: So then that is number three. And next one is being unwilling to compromise for sure. Look, we could all be stubborn. I'm definitely a stubborn.
0: Are you a stubborn person?
1: Yeah, I'm stubborn. But then I'm always right. That's the thing.
0: See, yeah, okay, I'm not even good. No comments.
1: Ah, you know I am. Carrying past relationship baggage is one thing that pisses men off. I'm understanding of that, I think.
0: You know, I was the person who was carrying that baggage going into my next relationship and I can't comment because I didn't have to experience it the other way around, you know?
1: I'd say if you've been cheated on, for sure, you definitely takes a while to let go of that in a new relationship.
0: But I see that where people go back into new relationships after being cheated on and then they don't have trust. For their new partner.
1: Yeah.
0: And that makes... Yeah. It's a bad combo.
1: Unhealthy, for sure.
0: Therapy.
1: Another one that they have on the list is neglecting emotional support. I don't really see that one that much. Let's leave that one. And then taking effort for granted. I for sure see that one.
0: Taking effort for granted. I've been pulled up for that a few times, but like I think that where you can get mixed up with is love languages. If people have different love languages and you like to reciprocate things differently than the other person. Do you
1: so
0: know what
1: well
0: I mean?
1: Said,
0: or am I
1: Jamie.
0: Just making excuses
1: no,
0: for myself?
1: No, beautifully said. There you go.
2: Here we go. Jamie and Faye are on Spin. You're number one.

0: Casey Musgraves on Spin with Jamie and Faye. We have a pair of tickets to give away to Emerge Festival happening in Belfast on August 29th and 30th. Dylan's on the phone. How are you, man?
1: I'm very good, now yourself.
2: A little birdie told me that you are mad to get your hands on a pair of Emerge tickets.
1: Oh, that birdie said right.
2: Ah, love it. Love it. I knew he wasn't lying to me.
0: Yeah.
2: Why? Why? I want to know why.
1: I just love Emerge.
2: Have you been before?
1: No.
2: Okay.
0: All right, then, you waffler. Who would you like to see on that lineup?
1: All I don't know. Who's on the lineup first?
0: All right, we got BLK, Hannah Lang, Charlie Sparks. Do any of those three names, like, you know
1: Hannah
0: what I mean?
1: Lang, Hannah Lang.
2: Hannah Lang would be incredible. She would be insane. Okay, well, we do feel like you're very deserving of them since you are so lovely to chat to.
0: Yeah, go on, Dylan.
1: Thank you so much.
2: Thanks, Dylan.
3: Take it back, take it back.
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2: Cash Machine. 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
3: 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That is 57557. 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Just get that entry in by 3 p.m. this Friday. The Cash Machine will then randomly pick one lucky winner, and it could be you. 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
2: I'll tell you one thing, these artist names are getting weirder and weirder. This is Bronzy from Fat Poppy. 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

0: who you know he donates to fans because he makes it one of his big things that he does at concerts and things like that.
1: Yeah, yeah. A lot of YouTubers do as well. They but the whole premise is they make videos out of it. You know what I mean?
0: But
1: the,
0: I'm stuck on that one because, like, Drake, I know Drake was giving Birkin bags and stuff to fans, but, like, when you see these YouTubers and their whole content strategy and the way they make money is by recording, you know, they're using, like, Meta glasses and cameras and recording people who are down on their look and they get them into a better place.
1: Yeah.
0: Now, Mike, the catch is, right, the way they're making their money to give to these, like, worse-off people is by making those videos. So, do you know what I mean? Like, they wouldn't have been able to help those people without making those videos. But sometimes people are like, look at me, this beautiful gesture.
1: Yeah, yeah, yeah. I know what you mean, Jamie.
0: Some grand gestures that celebrities have made. Drake, a fan who said he'd spent his furniture money attending one of Drake's concerts. Drake gave him 50 grand. Taylor Swift, okay. Family of fan Katie Bird Carter, after Carter died in a car accident, she gave the family 5 grand towards the cost. Like, that's a really nice gesture, right?
1: So sad.
0: Fan needing an online college class, Nicki Minaj gave her $700. Another fan needing summer books and supplies, Nicki Minaj, another $500.
1: I'd love to know how this come about, though. You know, sorry, how this comes about. As in, do they text the star saying, or, you know, or are they making a video on TikTok and then they just randomly send them the money? They ask for their bank details and they send them the money, you know?
0: Sometimes, like you see in these celebrity interactions, the fans will reach out to the celebrity asking for the money. I think that's a bit weird too,
1: it
0: though.
1: It is strange.
0: You know?
1: I also, personally, if I had the money, I wouldn't give them after the mask. I'd have just so tight like that.
0: Taylor Swift, if you're listening, we'll have 5 grand each, please.

0: It's 8 on Spin with Jamie and Faye, taking the energy down to where it needs to be.
1: It's bedtime stories. Very fitting considering it is pitch black dark outside. And it wasn't last week, Jamie. I'll tell you that for one thing. It was not. At this time last week, it was not dark.
0: I know. It's kind of sad to see, isn't it? The summer kind of slowly disappearing.
1: It's winter.
0: Is it winter?
1: No, autumn, sorry.
0: I was going to say, have we gone that far the other way now? Anyway.
1: Anyway.
0: On a brighter note with bedtime stories, we take three random sentences, we give it to AI, and we ask it to create a bedtime story with us and for us.
1: Yes, now, last night's bedtime story was pretty incredible, okay?
0: Incredible?
1: Well, I thought

0: it was really good.
1: Okay.
0: I can't really remember exactly what it was, but I just remember being like, oh, wow, that was really good. It was the sandwich making competition.
1: Yeah, yes. Actually, that was a good one, yeah.
0: So anyways, what do we have for tonight, Jamie Maguire?
1: The three sentences were given to AI, the first one being, Faye went on a hike halfway through her journey. She noticed something.
0: Oh.
1: The second sentence, there was a wizard somehow involved.
0: Okay.
1: And the last sentence, and that's when it all made sense.
0: It was all a dream.
1: Will AI make sense of this? Let's see.
2: Faye went on a hike. Halfway through her journey, she noticed something. Mm-hmm. Every sign she passed pointed in exactly the same direction. This way. This way to where? She wondered. She followed the signs until she reached a tiny cottage in the middle of nowhere. The door opened. There was somehow a wizard involved. Long beard, pointy hat. The lot. Faye, he shouted, you're late. Late for what? The wizard handed her a map. You've been walking in circles for 2 hours. Faye looked horrified. But I followed the signs. The wizard sighed. Yes, Jamie put those up. Suddenly, Jamie appeared from behind a tree carrying another sign. I was trying to create a shortcut. Faye stared at him, and that's when it all made sense. The wizard wasn't actually a wizard. He was another lost hiker. He'd found the hat beside the trail and thought it looked cool. Jamie looked at Faye. So, anyone know the way home? The fake wizard pointed behind them. The car park's literally there. The end.
1: There we go. If that guy knew that the car park was there himself, why did he continue living in the forest, you know?
0: There's some strange people there out there, though, Jimmy. You don't ask.
3: Here we go. Jamie and Faye are on Spin. Your number one.

0: enjoyed the show. Matthew Matthews will be on in just a bit. Spinning some spin hits.
1: He's got 10 spin hits in a row. Femi, Kygo, Shakira, and of course, if you missed it, details of how €311,000 could be yours this coming Friday with Spin Summer Cash Machine. We'll chat to you later.
0: Bye. I better go like this.
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0: 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Also in Hot Press, in the first part of a wider tribute, we document how the world has responded to Glenn Hansard's tragic death. Plus, we meet John Creedon, David Baldacci, Loa, the Waterboys, and Alistair Gill, and report on the crisis in Cuba. Hot Press, out now, with Wolf Alice on the cover.
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9: 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Ibiza, Marrakesh, or Mykonos. You got to keep an ear out for that cue to text right across the day tomorrow. Could play it at any point. In the meantime, 10 spin-its in a row. Shakira to come after Kygo and Khalid now. It's safe.

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0: 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Dying to see them. I wish I could say that if I had a ticket. Florence Road, 7563. The full track's on the way, and I got Lady Gaga next.
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Now, if you're one of the lucky ones heading to Electric Picnic next weekend, and if you're looking to see any acts, see these ladies, Florence Road. They've got a new song ahead of time. 10, 8, 7, 5, 6, 3, 2, 0. Somewhere in there is the name of the song. Work it out for yourself.

€1,000. That is what you can win playing a game of 5-4-3-2-1 with Ed and Casey in for Valerie tomorrow morning, 7 a.m. on Fully Charged. In the meantime, the latest from Amble right now. It's Last Rites. My word.

0: I mean, it's all we're thinking about. If you don't have a ticket like me, that is, tickets to EP, the countdown is on. Just 8 days to go. A lot of people already being scammed. I'm sticking to Ticketmaster, but every time I refresh it, it says the same thing. And not enough tickets to complete your request. Listen, we'll get there. 9 days to go. Really want to see this guy on the main stage. Somber, My Body Isn't Ready, kicks off 10 spinets in a row next. Hang on.
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0: and send you off is what we want to do. Next Friday, someone will be winning that holiday to Ibiza, Marrakesh, or Mykonos. But you got to get yourself on that standby list. Fully Charged will give you that first chance tomorrow. 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In the meantime, 10 spinets in a row.

10 spinets in a row. Now, can you believe some people actually ended up in hospital with issues with their eyesight after that solar eclipse last week? I mean, come on, did your mother never tell you? Never stare at the sun. You couldn't make this up, could you? Olivia Rodrigo, here's Drop Dead.

0: 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Literally a day and a half. After that, Barry Dunn may give you a buzz. If he does call you, you got to answer the phone within 5 rings. Tell him that prize amount. Money's all yours. 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Exactly. 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Choice is up to you. If you're not in, you can't win. Obsessed isn't even the word. 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

going to be one hell of a gig this weekend in Croke Park for the weekend, of course. I mean, the production and the amount of money going into it is crazy. I'm honestly buzzing for the show. Speaking of the weekend, going to play him next after the latest track from Slater now. Brand new Chanel's here on Spin.

I mean, it's not every day you get to pick a free holiday of your choice. You've got Ibiza, Marrakesh or Mykonos. Which one is it going to be? Well, to get yourself on that standby list with Spin Summer Send Off, keep an ear out for that cue to text tomorrow to qualify. 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

0: 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Gotta listen out for that cute text tomorrow right across the day. Could play it at any point. You'll know it when you hear it. In the meantime... Tens minutes in a row, we go again with Shakira, Shakira. Die, die.
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0: Still awake, what's going on? 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Now, I know it's late, you're probably thinking, I'll do it later, but if you do that, you're going to forget and someone else is going to win. It's a guaranteed winner, like I said. We don't want that, do we? So here's what you got to do. 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It's 57557. 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That's very important. That is when Barry Dunn is going to make that call back. Or callbacks. We'll keep doing it until someone calls. Oh, until someone answers, should I say. If it's you, answer within 5 rings. 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Money's all yours. €311,000 exactly. 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Good luck.

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3: 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It's Ace. It's

0: Alex Warren, a fever dream would be more than that. It would be a good dream getting on a free holiday of your choice. Ibiza, Marrakesh or Mykonos with Spin Summer Send Off. You know the drill. Keep an ear out for that cue to text right across the day tomorrow. We could play it at any point. Get yourself on that standby list. We could be picking you at the end of the month. Now, in the meantime, let's get Kingfisher on the way and the latest track that's all over my For You page from Adelia. Ain't in LA. You know it. It's on the way. Hang on.
1: The

0: My hopes are high, trying to get a ticket to see him at Electric Picnic weekends after next. Role Model on Spin, summer's number one hit music station. As we get back to it again, 10 spin hits in a row with Gracie Abrams, Nell Mescal, and Silver Bumper on tonight. All just ahead. Hang on.
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6: Hey, it's Shannon here. First up, nostalgia is hitting the stage. Yep, a new musical based on the beloved 1999 rom-com 10 Things I Hate About You will begin Broadway previews on the 17th of August 2027. Casting and the official opening night have yet to be announced, but Carly Rae Jepsen is writing the music, so we're already off to a good start. Robert Pattinson and Denzel Washington are teaming up for a new heist thriller called Here Comes the Flood. The film follows a bank guard and a master thief caught in a dangerous game of cons and double crosses, which is set to drop to Netflix in 2027. And Susan Egan, the original voice of Meg in Disney's Hercules, says she wants Tom Holland and Zendaya to take on the roles of Hercules and Meg in the live-action remake. The real-life couple have previously starred opposite each other in the Spider-Man films, so this could work. It's official, Heated Rivalry Season 2 filming is now underway. After producers shared a first look from Seth, the series is scheduled to drop to HBO in spring 2027. The Simpsons creator Matt Groening has teased that the iconic video game The Simpsons Hit and Run could make a comeback more than 20 years after its original release. Speaking about the possibility of its return, Matt said, I think the original games is coming back in some form. We finally know when Ryan Gosling is going to make his debut in the Marvel Cinematic Universe. Disney has scheduled the actor's upcoming Ghost Rider film to arrive to cinemas the 28th of July 2028. And it, Welcome to Derry, has officially been renewed for season 2. The Jonas Brothers have announced the Burning Up Tour all over again. The tour will kick off in New York the 20th of August and will be a celebration of songs, the memories, and everything that made the Burning Up era so special. Now, sadly, they haven't announced any Irish dates, but one could dream. Taylor Swift has praised Phoebe Bridgers' new album last weekend. Taken to Instagram, she wrote, it's her birthday, but she gave us the gift. I haven't been able to stop listening, to write about grief with such vulnerability and detail, and to trust the listener with so much honesty. This album is an absolute triumph in every way. And according to Deadline, Pirates of the Caribbean 6 will focus on Margot Robbie's new character, while Johnny Depp's Jack Sparrow will be a side character and only have a small role in the film. And for more of the hottest trending stories, add Spin to your social feeds.
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0: 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You got to answer within 5 rings. 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